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5: Pressure from the Central Plains bringing us some hot and humid weather over the next couple of days across Appalachia. Upper 60s for the overnight low and will be clear. We're getting a lot of sunshine on Wednesday. It will be hot and a little bit humid. Upper 80s to about 90. Then to 70 and clear for Wednesday night, and then more heat coming our way on Thursday. We're looking at low 90s. Should be sunny, maybe a shower Friday. I'm meteorologist Steve Hamilton from the Cole Chevy Body Shop Weather Center.

0: Zara Larsson with Midnight Sun on J104. It's Riley, and I don't know why this came about, but there's a new trend where men are not showering and not using deodorant before dates on purpose. So it's called pheromone maxing, and I get it. The whole idea of loving somebody is just reacting to their smell, and the idea is if you amplify your natural must, you'll become biologically irresistible. I mean, I understand that, like, when you're cuddling in your man's armpit and you can smell a little bit of that man smell, it's nice, but, you know, on a first date, if you stink like the gym, you're not getting a second. Don't go anywhere. After the break, we got Eminem Without Me.
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It's Riley, and there's a woman with a PhD in mathematics, and she figured out the lottery algorithm and won it 4 times for over $21 million. 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

for me, the weekend on J104. It's Riley, and my niece that just graduated college with a 4-year degree is going to be mad when she hears this one. More and more colleges are offering 3-year bachelor's degree programs as a way to help students graduate faster and take on less debt. A lot of people love the idea, but critics also question how employees in graduate schools will view the shorter degrees. Instead of the traditional 120 credit hours spread across 4 years, some of the programs require about 90 credits. So that would mean students can either enter the workforce sooner or spend less on tuition, living expenses, and avoid piling up as much debt. But they also get to party less, too. Don't go anywhere. After the break, we got Hit the Wall, Gracie.

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9: Weather. High pressure from the Central Plains bringing us some hot and humid weather over the next couple of days across Appalachia. Upper 60s for the overnight low and will be clear. We're getting a lot of sunshine on Wednesday. It will be hot and a little bit humid, upper 80s to about 90. Down to 70 and clear for Wednesday night, and then more heat coming our way on Thursday. We're looking at low 90s. Should be sunny, maybe a shower Friday. I'm meteorologist Steve Hamilton from the Cole Chevy Body Shop Weather Center.
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What's up? It's Riley on J104. And this lady that's 82 years old was arrested after running a lock-in at the nursing home activity room until 3 a.m. And apparently she was charging a cover for this. Like, what is happening?

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3: From the Central Plains, bringing us some hot and humid weather over the next couple of days across Appalachia. Upper 60s for the overnight low, and will be clear. We're getting a lot of sunshine on Wednesday. It will be hot and a little bit humid. Upper 80s to about 90. Then to 70 and clear for Wednesday night, and then more heat coming our way on Thursday. We're looking at low 90s. Should be sunny, maybe a shower Friday. I'm meteorologist Steve Hamilton from the Cold Chevy Body Shop Weather Center.
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0: That was Lady Gaga, Bruno Mars, Die With a Smile on J104. It's Riley, and I am very proud to admit this. I am a former Hooters girl at one of the flagship stores in Clearwater, so that's why I'm a little excited about this one. There's apparently a Hooters movie in the works, and it's all about the founding of Hooters. The director says, quote, "It's not all what people will be expecting, and it's mostly true." It follows two friends from Iowa named Ted and Lenny, and Ted is trying to find a woman named Diane from a spring break commercial, so he convinces Lenny to take a road trip with him to Clearwater Beach, Florida. So Diane would later become the first Hooters girl, and the movie is being described as hilarious buddy comedy, inspiring biopic, and a wild journey based on a crazy idea. I actually can't wait to see this one. Don't go anywhere. After the break, we got Zed with Clarity.
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0: That was Sabrina Carpenter with Taste on J104. It's Riley, and Gen Z is now celebrating the downfall of the thumbs up emoji. Apparently, they're now calling it passive aggressive and dismissive. But then a bunch of the other generations got mad and flooded the comments with the thumbs up emoji. A lot of people did, though, agree that a simple thumbs up feels cold compared to a friendly written response. But then Gen Z jumped into the comments with plenty of sarcastic thumbs up emojis, saying they have no plans to retire it anytime soon. So can we all just agree that if you're going to use it, people are going to think you're being snarky, which ain't always a bad thing. Don't go anywhere. After the break, we got Dua Lipa with new rules.
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6: 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Weather.
7: High pressure from the Central Plains bringing us some hot and humid weather over the next couple of days across Appalachia. Upper 60s for the overnight low, and will be clear. We're getting a lot of sunshine on Wednesday. It will be hot and a little bit humid. Upper 80s to about 90. Then to 70 and clear for Wednesday night, and then more heat coming our way on Thursday. We're looking at low 90s. Should be sunny, maybe a shower Friday. I'm meteorologist Steve Hamilton from the Cole Chevy Body Shop Weather Center.

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5: Pressure from the Central Plains bringing us some hot and humid weather over the next couple of days across Appalachia. Upper 60s for the overnight low, and will be clear. We're getting a lot of sunshine on Wednesday. It will be hot and a little bit humid. Upper 80s to about 90. Then to 70 and clear for Wednesday night, and then more heat coming our way on Thursday. We're looking at low 90s. Should be sunny, maybe a shower Friday. I'm meteorologist Steve Hamilton from the Cold Chevy Body Shop Weather Center.
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2: Been humid, upper 80s to about 90. Then to 70 and clear for Wednesday night, and then more heat coming our way on Thursday. We're looking at low 90s. Should be sunny, maybe a shower Friday. I'm meteorologist Steve Hamilton from the Cole Chevy Body Shop Weather Center.
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9: Hi, Christian from the Central Plains, bringing us some hot and humid weather over the next couple of days across Appalachia. Upper 60s for the overnight low, and will be clear. We're getting a lot of sunshine on Wednesday. It will be hot and a little bit humid, upper 80s to about 90. Then to 70 and clear for Wednesday night, and then more heat coming our way on Thursday. We're looking at low.

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6: weather.
7: High pressure from the Central Plains bringing us some hot and humid weather over the next couple of days across Appalachia. Upper 60s for the overnight low, and will be clear. We're getting a lot of sunshine on Wednesday. It will be hot and a little bit humid, upper 80s to about 90. Down to 70 and clear for Wednesday night, and then more heat coming our way on Thursday. We're looking at low 90s, should be sunny, maybe a shower Friday. I'm meteorologist Steve Hamilton from the Cold Chevy Body Shop Weather Center.
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7: Hi, Christian from the Central Plains, bringing us some hot and humid weather over the next couple of days across Appalachia. Upper 60s for the overnight low, and will be clear. We're getting a lot of sunshine on Wednesday. It will be hot and a little bit humid, upper 80s to about 90. Then to 70 and clear for Wednesday night, and then more heat coming our way on Thursday. We're looking at low 90s, should be sunny, maybe a shower Friday. I'm meteorologist Steve Hamilton from the Cole Chevy Body Shop Weather Center.
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4: Weather. Pressure from the Central Plains bringing us some hot and humid weather over the next couple of days across Appalachia. Upper 60s for the overnight low, and will be clear. We're getting a lot of sunshine on Wednesday. It will be hot and a little bit humid, upper 80s to about 90. Then to 70 and clear for Wednesday night, and then more heat coming our way on Thursday. We're looking at low 90s. Should be sunny, maybe a shower Friday. I'm meteorologist Steve Hamilton from the Cold Chevy Body

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2: Dear Kelly, you are the love expert.
4: I am.
2: Jessica writes us, and this is an interesting dilemma she's facing.
5: Okay.
2: I'm 23, and my boyfriend's 27. We've been together for about 4 years, and most everything has been good the entire time. The problem is that, Kelly, he's an atheist, and I am a Christian. I find myself worrying about our future more and more. Dating with religious differences is one thing, but marriage is completely different with the addition of kids and everything. I love him so much, and his family, on the other hand, doesn't really like his dry sense of humor or the fact that he doesn't share my religious beliefs. I'm just not sure it would work out in the long run. I don't want to end up marrying someone my parents don't like or run into problems in the future because we don't have the same beliefs. But I love him, and I know he really loves me. Should I enjoy the present and not worry about the future? What do you think about my situation?
4: I think it's really tough.
5: Really tough.
2: Yeah.
4: You know, don't be unequally yoked together.
5: Yep.
4: A lot of times, I know people have converted to different religions to get married, which, you know, sometimes they just do it just so she'll say yes or he'll say yes and be done with
2: that
4: it.
2: That was that Kristen Bell show, remember?
4: Yeah.
2: Oh, so good.
6: Nobody wants this.
4: She converted. And that happens a lot. But, like, for me, I would have a harder... But I think that's more common with people that aren't so entrenched in their religion from a young age. Because if you told me I had to convert religions right now, I would have a hard time just saying, okay, well, I'm going to throw everything I believe out the window. Because that's so much of who I am. It's just embedded in my DNA, you know? We were just talking about this in we had Bible study last night about how Jesus hung out with people who were considered lesser than by society. He hung out with women at that time. They were, looked upon. People ignored them. They just were there to serve, and the lepers and the sinners, he hung out with them.
5: Yeah, that's true.
4: To demonstrate God's love. But I think I would have to draw a line at marrying them, only because
5: that's tough.
4: I would have a problem because what I believe is really sad. What's going to happen to him as an atheist? That's my belief, and not everybody believes that. But I would have a hard time with that.
2: I know a couple
4: it'd be
2: like
4: one
2: this.
4: Thing that if he's like, yeah, you can take the kids to church, you can do all that, but that's still setting an example for your children.
5: Yeah. What's he going to be saying to them while you're not there?

0: But I just need to see what Kelly's going to say. I'm a 24-year-old woman who works two jobs. A coworker introduced me to her son, hoping we would hit it off. Well, we spent several weeks getting to know each other. About 2 months into dating, he asked to make things official. Before I entered his request, I told him that being patient is a priority with me, seeing as how I work a lot. Well, he agreed. We became boyfriend and girlfriend. Almost immediately, however, Kelly, he became clingy Carl. He is constantly begging to see me and even says that it would be an honor for him to come over and watch me sleep.
1: Oh my.
0: Body. He annoys the crap out of me with the constant need to be around each other. My work schedule isn't going to change anytime soon. Should I just end it or hope that the nagging will go away? Megan.
2: Well, it's tough now because you know you got the coworker that's like that got stars in her eyes that she's played matchmaker for you too. So that's another dynamic added here. I had the same thing happen with clingy Kevin. We had a long distance relationship. Whenever we were together, he would literally follow me from room to room.
3: Like a puppy?
2: I'd be packing because he came down from Philadelphia and I was gonna and spend time with me and I was packing. I was gonna go up and spend time with his family. He would literally follow me from room to room. I'd turn around and we'd bump into each other.
0: Because he
2: was that clingy.
3: And then you start going, ugh.
2: It got on my nerves,
3: yeah,
2: and I ended up breaking up with him because it was just too much. Even from long distance, he was too clingy.
1: Oh, wow.
2: So I fully support breaking up because this isn't...
0: It's not a match.
3: No.
2: It's suffocating, and you're just going to end up resenting him to the point where you're going to explode on him one day. Mm. It would be a mercy killing to go ahead and end it now, but now you've got to deal with his mother going to be mad at you because you broke her little son's heart.
3: Well, tell his mother he said he wants to come over and, quote, watch me sleep.
2: Yeah.
0: It would be an honor for
2: her
0: him.
2: Mama might say, that's so sweet. I used to watch him sleep when he was a baby.
1: You're right, Kelly. That's probably what would happen.
3: Like, we've all watched our partners sleep, I'm sure, but we don't say it.
0: I want to go over to your house to watch you sleep.
1: Yeah, it's different when you already live together.
3: Yeah. Don't tell me that. I sleep with my mouth open. I got drool coming out. Yeah. I don't look my best. Yeah. No, you know.
4: It sounds
3: sleep.
4: Like he's in love.
3: He is too much
2: he's
3: in love.
2: Psychotic. Yeah.
5: How long are you allowed to watch someone sleep before it's weird?
4: An hour.
2: An hour? They're asleep. They don't know it, right?
5: It might be 15 seconds.
2: Yes.
5: Like, oh, look, my wife's asleep.
2: Alan,
5: okay, I'm done.
2: I'm not cute sleeping. Alan makes fun of me. Oh.
3: Don't you guys watch until they open? You want to see if they open their eyes? Like if they could tell you're watching them?
1: No.
3: That's what I do with Kinsey. And she opens her eyes 100% of the time.
1: Really?
3: I don't know what it is.
1: She just feels it.
3: She feels it. She opens her eyes.
5: You're like 4 inches from her face.
3: Yeah.
5: It's like breathing on her.
3: That's probably my breathing that's getting her.
1: Yeah, I'll just make sure that Ryan's alive.
3: Yeah. If you want to write our love expert, loveletterstokelly.com is where you can do that. We'll get you some more advice tomorrow morning. Big Al,
0: yo,
3: from the text. Hey, Big Al said he had a question earlier on the show. Did you guys ever get to that question?
0: Here we go.
3: You had people on their toes with what you wanted to ask us.
0: There's something I've been depriving my granddaughter of for the last year. And I think I really think I've been doing her a great disservice. Because when I think about, my granddaughter is 8. And when I think about when I was growing up, my dad would be around in the house. And he'd walk around on any given night, when he got home from the shop.
3: Uh-huh.
0: And he'd walk around in his tighty whities or whatever, eating sardines out of a can.
4: Great visual.
0: I have not given my granddaughter the opportunity to see me walk around and eating canned meat just throughout the house. You know, we all have visions of our dads walking around, not necessarily sardines.
3: Okay.
2: But sausages.
0: Vienna sausages.
3: Okay.
1: Oh, yeah.
0: Spam.
6: In your underwear?
0: That's the visual that I have of my dad. But I'm just saying, just walking around the house and just eating some cheap food.
2: This is what you wanted to pose this morning?
0: Yes.
2: Eating canned meat in your underwear in front of your grandchild.
0: Yes, I think that we all have, I would imagine that a majority of us have a vision of our dad eating Spam or Vienna sausages in the house, just walking around with you have no reference of that?
1: No.
2: My daddy would sit in his underwear in his recliner,
0: but
2: I don't recall him walking around eating canned meat.
0: Was he? Well, he's in the recliner.
2: In his underwear, yeah.
0: In his underwear.
2: That used to be a thing. I don't think dads do that anymore.
1: No, I've never seen my dad like that.
3: I feel weird wearing underwear around my daughter.
0: I do too.
3: Like, I just feel like,
2: I don't know. Some back in the day, dads would come home and they take off their pants.
3: I know. I get it.
2: And they didn't sit down.
3: And they're underwear. I get it.
2: I don't know why that was a thing.
0: And I don't know.
2: And we didn't question it.
0: We didn't.
3: Yeah.
1: So are you asking if you should have some sort of staple like this?
0: I mean, I think that she needs to have this memory like in 10 years, 20

0: telling her friends. You know,
1: no.
0: I remember when Grandpa used to walk around.
1: You see how they reacted?
0: My Grandpa used to walk around with Vienna sausages and crackers.
2: To save you a lot of money
3: in
2: therapy.
3: She already has to see without glasses and a hat on.
1: Yeah, she sees you. Which is shocking in itself.
3: It is.
1: That's so you're not
4: that's
1: wrong.
4: It's like
3: seeing a crab out of a shell.
1: That's a great point.
5: Yeah, we're going to give us a taste, Al. Take the glasses and the hat off.
0: Okay, all right.
1: This is going to be weird.
4: It is. Well, he sends you thirst trap videos.
2: Yeah, he sends it to us on the picture.
6: Feels like he's taking his pants off.
2: This is like seeing Al naked.
6: This is so intimate.
3: Give him a can of meat.
2: And he's going to turn around.
1: Who is that?
3: Different man.
2: I ain't going to lie. You look
1: sleepy.
0: I am.
2: Yeah. You got an 8-year-old at home. Of course. Yeah.
1: Get that man some sardines right now.
2: And his underwear. we vote no, Al.
0: Okay.
2: Charlie does not need to see you in your underwear.
6: A crab out of his shell is good.
2: Great question, though. Crab out of his shell.
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4: Weather.
1: Bright blue sky, lots of sunshine. We'll keep us company today. A high this afternoon will be well into the upper 80s. Mainly clear, will drop down to right around 70 overnight. Lots of sunshine. Temperatures will be right around 90 on Thursday. And then we end the week.

0: On Friday with extra clouds and sunshine, a chance of showers or high temperatures will be right around the upper 80s. We'll be diving into the weekend with partial sunshine, chance of showers and storms, a high in the low to mid 80s, another chance of showers on Sunday. I'm meteorologist Sally Russell from the Cole Chevy Body Shop Weather Center.
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0: Welcome to the worst date ever. We want to hear yours.
1: My freshman year of college. And the way our dorm was set up, it was four of us in a dorm room. And, like, we shared a living area. And we each had our own room. Well, one of our roommates had moved out. So I needed to preface, like, the story by saying that. One of our roommates moved out. We had an extra empty bedroom that we broke into. And we thought it was just the most fabulous thing. We were going to have an empty room for us to use. And then everybody came over. Well, I had met this one guy, and I don't really exactly remember how I met him. He decided to just come over one day, and we were going to all drink in the dorm, because, I mean, we were young.
2: That's what you do.
1: And, yeah, we, I want to say he brought the alcohol, so we, I guess we had a great night, and we had a little too much fun, and we decided, you know, he drank a little bit too much, so we told him, you know, it's probably best that you just stay in our spare bedroom that we have. And this bedroom is empty. There's nothing. It's no sheets. It's just the mattress, the furniture that comes in the dorm. We put him in the room. We all go to bed. When we wake up the next morning, we wake up to a smell that doesn't smell so great.
3: Yeah. Oh, no. Yep. That's going.
1: We walk into the room that he was at, and we see poop. Everywhere.
2: No.
3: Not see that.
4: Oh. Oh,
3: that
4: was
5: cool. Explosive.
6: I smelt that coming.
1: Speaking of poop, there is poop on the mattress, on the walls, on
3: the walls,
1: the blinds,
2: the walls, the
1: on
2: blinds,
1: the carpet, on the furniture. If there is there,
2: was he gone?
1: He was nowhere to be found.
0: Yeah, yeah. I mean, what? It's embarrassing.
2: What a psycho.
3: Yeah.
2: It's one thing to poop the bed, but to have it on the blinds and walls, that sounds intentional.
0: He pooped the room. Yep.
1: What's worse is we also found his pants.
3: Oh, he left his pants.
1: And he left his pants and his keys to his vehicle.
7: Oh. But he was nowhere to be found.
6: So we had to come back.
1: No, we don't know what happened to him.
2: Never saw him again.
1: Never saw him again. Never heard from him again. I don't remember his name. I don't remember. I vaguely remember his face. And one of my roommates, she stayed living in that dorm the next year. So she saw someone move into that
7: no.
1: room.
7: No. Justin.
6: What?
7: You know what we have to do?
2: Reenact? No, don't reenact that one.
6: We do have some Dubai chocolate in the studio.
2: No.
0: Justin
2: no.
0: is a method actor, Anna. So. Yeah.
7: I am 1,000% joking.
6: I'm pretty sure we can get some college students to let us borrow their dorm
3: room. No.
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0: And we didn't even touch on how he left the keys in the car there. I would absolutely abandon the car if I did that.
3: Yeah.
0: That it's absolutely worth it to never see those humans ever again in my entire life.
6: Oopsie.
0: Not happy.
2: Oopsie poopsie.
0: Anna just told us about 15 minutes ago that Travis and Taylor have told us the name of their dog, which is Wendy.
2: So beautiful.
0: Shout out to Leslie on the text at 800-543-3548 who reminded us that Wendy Peppercorn, the girl that the kid kisses, that's
3: Killing
0: the lifeguard. That's Travis's favorite movie.
2: Okay. Cute.
0: So maybe it's from The Sandlot.
2: Well, maybe. I like corn.
7: That's very cute.
2: See. Inspiration is everything.
0: It's everything.
2: I'm looking for inspiration for my dog.
0: Yeah, it's still a couple
6: How
0: dog.
6: Long have you had this dog?
2: Almost a month.
6: Yeah.
3: The dog.
2: My dog, the dog. Well, I'll come up with something. Don't worry about it.
0: Okay. What, are you going to officially adopt the dog?
2: Not as of now. He's having issues. He's in diapers right now.
7: Is that why you're not naming him?
2: No, I just can't find anything that serves him well. I need something that is good, is witty, feels
3: well,
2: funny.
3: Well, you know what? He's in diapers. Yeah. We actually had a dog that we referenced on the show years ago. We called him Pampy because the dog
2: right.
3: Came with a pamphlet, right? Or something. There was
2: yeah,
3: something about a pamphlet,
2: right.
3: And we called him Pampy.
2: Aww.
3: So maybe Pampy, Pampers.
2: Well, I'm hoping this diaper thing is just a phase.
0: Yeah.
2: He's just been peeing out of excitement.
0: Oh, okay.
7: Aww.
3: Yeah.
0: Yeah, he's just happy. My dog Coco still pees when she sees me.
2: That's so nice.
0: Yeah, it's not. It's not nice. All I got to do is say, hey, Coco.
2: Wow, we have a dog like that.
0: And then her tail wags.
2: Happy
0: but she curls
2: pees.
0: It.
2: Scared she pees. Mad she pees. Oh.
0: Everything. Yep. You look at her funny. She pees.
2: Yeah. Oh, it's not fun.
0: So one of my favorite things to do is go on social media and watch arguments. And then I like to take a side.
7: Okay, yeah.
6: Yeah.
0: Right?
7: Yeah.
2: No skin in the game. You just want to be in it.
0: Yeah, I just want to be in it. I don't want to be I don't want to be the problem.
3: Don't be in it.
0: Or the cause of the problem.
7: It is important, though, to pick a side before reading the comments.
0: Right.
7: I feel like you need to come up with
2: your own. They sway you.
7: Because they do sway you.
0: And I am honest. I will pick a side before the comments.
7: Okay, good.
0: And I have been wrong. I have been wrong in the past.
7: And you'll admit it. And you'll admit it.
0: I think we all have been wrong in picking sides, and that's okay.
7: No.
0: So the latest one. Anna, you have.
7: I'm kidding.
0: So there's a TikTok video making the rounds. It's a dude confronting a Subway employee.
3: Okay.
0: Because the employee told the gentleman that, hey, we're going to charge you because he asked for his bread to be toasted.
3: Mm-hmm.
0: So I'm going to have to charge you for toasting the bread.
2: No.
0: The anger I felt.
7: Yeah, since when?
0: When, and it's not my toasted bread, but the anger I felt for this customer was
3: charging for toasted
0: astronomical.
3: Bread?
7: What? Yeah, I thought they always charge, like, always that toasted was, it.
2: Yeah.
7: I mean,
2: yeah.
7: For free, I mean.
0: Nope. There's an extra charge for toasting his bread according to that particular employee in that branch.
2: Well, each franchise is individually owned, right?
0: Right. But it doesn't cost you any extra to toast it.
6: It's the electricity.
0: Just a little.
6: No. The energy.
3: The oven is on. No,
0: yeah,
3: either way.
0: It's on the. It's got so, the little belt going, thing, the rotating belt, so it's already on. So it's, if anything, you're helping.
3: I do not understand that one.
2: That's not right.
0: Charging to toast bread is diabolical.
7: Yeah.
6: Yeah, I'd be upset too. I'd be like, keep my sandwich. I'm not buying it. Yeah.
0: Like, a restaurant once charged me, and it was only 50 cents, but they charged me 50 cents for just water.
6: No.
2: That's wrong.
7: Water should be free.
0: Water should be free.
2: Corporate Subway states toasting your bread is free at locations nationwide. Mm-hmm. So that franchise should be
0: right. They should be
2: flagged.
0: Reprimanded because I remember my friend worked at Subway and that never got charged for that.
6: Ranch dressing should also be free. They like to charge 75 cents for that.
7: Yeah.
2: Was it in California?
0: I believe so.
2: In certain states like California, heating or toasting a food item may trigger a local hot food sales tax.
7: What?
2: That does not apply to cold sandwiches, which can then look like an extra charge on your receipt.
3: Oh, wow.
7: Insane. Okay.
2: This is why people are leaving California.
7: Because of the hot food sales tax.
2: This is why. They're packing up. They're like, this is now, I got to pay for toasted sandwiches. Right. I'm out.
6: I've been charged for ketchup.
0: Ketchup?
6: I asked for a side of ketchup, and they charged me for them.
7: That's not cool.
0: No, see, that's not cool.
2: Also, why are you taxed on a toasted sandwich and not a cold sandwich?
0: I don't know.
2: Make sense.
7: Also, PSA, while we're talking about being charged for things starting today or next week, because she wasn't 100% sure, Target is going to start charging you to use their bags.
2: Who's she?
7: The girl that checked me out at Target yesterday.
2: Okay. I went to Target. I haven't been in a minute. They have these really nice reusable bags.
7: Reusable bags, yeah.
2: They're the red material. And I was like, these are free? What? I didn't know they're getting ready to start charging.
7: So when
2: you're
7: I went. Right. So when I went yesterday, because I had those also, and so it was the only thing they had. So she gave them to me and she said, just to let you know, starting tomorrow, which this was yesterday, so starting today or sometime next week, they're going to start charging for bags. So you either need to bring your own or get some of those Target reusable bags.
2: In Austin, they charge for bags at HEB.
0: Yeah, that's here too.
3: For the reusable bag, not the plastic one.
2: No, they did.
3: The plastic ones?
2: Yeah.
0: But like 5 cents, right?
2: It was 10.
6: Aldi charges for the bags, too.
3: Yeah.
0: And that's understandable because that does cost the stores a lot of money and people do take advantage of bags. So I get that.
3: And here's the thing, as a restaurant, specifically a restaurant, not Target, but you have to offset the charge. You can either mark the product up to pay for that charge, or you can charge for the bag. I've charged for to-go boxes before. I don't do it on a regular basis. And I did implement that because I kept... Food is just going up, and I got tired of.
2: I know
3: just
2: you
3: got
2: to cut where you can.
3: Yeah. So I charged like I don't know. I think it was 50 cents or something for a to-go box.
0: Uh huh.
3: And a lot of people got mad at me about it, but I mean,
2: you're on Tupperware.
3: It's hard, man. It's really hard.
7: Yeah, BYOT.
0: I got upcharged once because I went to a friend's wedding and I needed to get a haircut, and so I got it there in that city, and the girl said, "Hey, do you want me to trim your eyebrows?"
2: Mm-hmm. Oh, that's a trap.
0: To me,
3: that's an upsell, dude.
0: To me, you're saying, "Hey, let me do you a solid. Your eyebrows are out of control." I said, "Sure,
6: I'm already here with the clippers."
0: Right. You're already up in there.
6: It's gonna be, bzz, bzz, and that's it.
0: It was the fastest trimming of all time.
6: Yeah.

0: she charged me $5.
1: Yeah.
2: It's an upsell, man.
0: There was never, do you want me to trim your eyebrows for $5? It was a, do you want me to trim? So if you ask me without price, it should be free.
1: Like she didn't make it clear
0: right?
1: It was an upcharge.
2: Well, if you go in there and you just want to get your eyebrows trimmed and nothing else,
0: no.
2: She's gonna charge.
3: But if they're asking, they should say, it's an extra $5. Yeah. Would you like me to do
2: that? Would be
1: yeah,
2: the,
1: it's like
2: cool
1: when girls, when we go get our eyebrows done, and they're like, lip too?
0: Uh-huh.
1: And you're like, oh, I have a mouth.
0: Right.
1: Yeah,
0: they charge you?
2: How about that, what, that yes, one hair right here on my chin?
0: That was 10 years ago, and I'm still mad about it. I'm still mad.
3: So, it's the principle.
2: So when I go get my beard trimmed this week,
0: uh-huh,
2: I should see if they'll do this one hair on my ear.
0: Be careful.
2: It's right there.
0: Might be $5.
3: I'll pluck it for you for free.
2: No, I can't do it.
0: I'll pluck it with my teeth.
2: No.
3: Oh, ew.
1: Oh, hold on.
0: That's too far.
1: Let me get the camera out.
4: I want to film it.
0: What?
2: You're going to charge me for it?
1: AdKidNation.
3: Where does that even come from?
0: I don't know.
3: I thought.
0: I was just joking. I didn't know you had a
1: No. Follow us on Instagram at KidNation.
0: I was joking.
2: FaceTime Live.
0: Nope.
4: It was just to be funny, y'all.
1: It was just a little hee hee ha ha.
0: It was a hee hee.
3: Your lips are going to touch his ear.
0: No, they're not, because I was joking.
1: No, we're doing it.
4: I was just talking about it.
0: Those are funsies.
4: I wasn't really going to do it.

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7: Bright blue sky, lots of sunshine will keep us company today. A high this afternoon will be well into the upper 80s. Mainly clear will drop down to right around 70 overnight. Lots of sunshine, temperatures will be right around 90 on Thursday. And then we end the week on Friday with a mixture of clouds and sunshine. A chance of showers or high temperatures will be right around the upper 80s. We'll be diving into the weekend with partial sunshine, chance of showers and storms, a high in the low to mid 80s. Another chance of showers on Sunday. I'm meteorologist Sally Russell from the Cole Chevy Body Shop Weather Center.
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4: So we were talking, and I know maybe you've seen the story of Dejuan Love, the guy that was pretending to be a San Francisco 49er, and he conned 26 women out of like $1.3 million. The videos, if you do a deep dive, some of them are hilarious, including one where he's talking about how he got involved with the NFL and how teams were just... He's like, I don't want to play football.
5: It's just, you know, so good.
4: It's too dangerous. And teams were like, no, please come play for us.
6: Please.
4: Which is absolutely not how it happens, by
6: it's
4: the
6: not?
4: Way. No.
6: Have the 49ers like leaned into the PR possibilities with this?
4: Not that I've seen yet. They're probably not happy that this guy was using their name and conning women. Pretending.
7: I think they can make some good social media teams.
6: They could make some good jokes and get some good PR out
4: 100%.
6: Of it.
4: 100%. Well,
7: like our players are for real.
6: So yeah.
4: That dude got busted. All of a sudden, there's people trickling in going like, here's another one.
7: Yeah.
4: This cowboy.
6: No.
4: Yeah, they found him. His name is Urus Agui the Fourth. This guy at least have a college background. He played at Shorter University, which is a D2 school. And there was some public appearances that he made between 2022 and 2023.
7: Wow.
4: Where he showed up at a youth for a youth football team in Tennessee, yeah. And a youth football coach thanked him in 2022 for speaking to his team and sharing his story and words of wisdom. In 2023, he appeared at a Tampa area Toys for Tots event.
6: Uh-huh. Where he doing charity work.
4: Uh-huh. The business that was promoting the event presented him as having a Buccaneers connection, while photos show him wearing a Cowboys gear and...

0: videos about her journey in PA school at Duke. She amassed like 500,000 followers, including me, and I was watching her day in my lives. And then finally it got to the point where she even posted a video of her day with her.
1: Hey guys, get ready with me for my psych rotation as a PA student. You guys, I've been waiting so long to start my clinical year because I am such a hands-on person. Random fact about me, I used to want to be, but later down the line, I just learned that that wasn't the career path for me. I've really been loving my psych rotation right now. It has definitely been a 10 out of 10 for me. I've been doing patient interviews, doing mental status exams, also been following up on patient meds, therapy sessions, and doing soap notes. I've been putting my knowledge from didactic year to good use, you guys. I've been making sure I take care of my health too. Breakfast, skincare, a quick workout, or a stretch. Last but not least, I always do a devotional or a prayer time before I start my morning. So to all my fellow PA students or health care workers, listen, I know we all get tired. Give yourself the credit. We are out here grinding, showing up for ourselves, and still managing to function like a normal human being. Listen, progress is progress, and even if it's fueled only by caffeine and Celsius, we still show up. We still make it happen.
0: Yeah, right. She did.
2: Ms. Bakers, why don't we get into acting?
0: Oh, she took it all the way to the finish line.
2: What?
0: She did a photo shoot, went to Duke, did a photo shoot in a cap and gown.
2: No.
0: Not the right colors, by the way.
2: Yeah.
0: That was one thing that led people onto it. And said, I finally graduated. I'm now a PA. And the people of the actual PA school graduating class at Duke were like, we don't know you. Mm-hmm. There were eight. There's only 80 of them.
3: Well, they could have been online.
4: There's no record of her.
0: They went through the photos. They went through the graduating class ceremony. Her name was never called. And so someone that was a student there commented on her video and was like, hey, congrats, but I never saw you in class or anything. She blocked the comment.
2: No.
0: Yeah, like blocked the person, blocked the comment, and deleted her video. And so she got caught because people realized that up for years.
2: Wow.
3: And her end game is just influencing and getting.
4: Yeah, she's done this with other professions as well.
2: She has?
0: It's not real estate. It was real estate as well.
5: So is it like a bit?
4: She's just a pathological liar that loves attention, maybe?
0: Because she got a bunch of brand deals out of it.
2: Is that illegal if she got brand deals and she was lying? Right? Because
4: the brand care as long as they don't get busted? As long as they get,
2: right.
5: Because, I mean, they could just say, we didn't know.
0: In her Get Ready With Me videos, she would, like, put on scrubs and then put on, like, a badge. And if you zoom in on the badge, it's blank.
2: Oh.
0: Like, there was nothing for her to have a badge
6: That's
0: for.
6: I kind of like pathological.
2: Go ahead.
5: You can do it.
6: Pathological liars. I think they're funny to me.
4: They make life more interesting.
6: Like, right. I know I can't trust anything they say, but I want to hear what they're going
4: to
6: say.
4: Amazing.
2: And it's fun to keep, lead them down a road. Like, you keep feeding it.
6: I want a pathological liar friend.
5: It's interesting for some.
0: Probably have one.
3: I think we have your pathological friend on the phone.
5: Yeah.
3: Pathological liar friend.
2: Hello.
6: Hey, bestie.
2: What's up, Justin?
6: Hi.
0: What do you do?
2: I'm a pilot.
5: Yeah?
0: For what airline?
2: For Qantas.
3: Oh,
0: yeah. Okay. I've never heard of that.
6: I just want to say, I'm upset you canceled lunch with me yesterday because your dog died.
2: Yeah, my dog died because he got in a fight with my cat.
6: Well, did you get the flowers I sent you?
2: Yeah, I got the flowers.
6: Okay.
2: And I definitely gave them to my grandma.
0: Okay. The grandma you did a GoFundMe for?
2: I did a GoFundMe for her. She was very sick. You guys, we raised $350,000, which reminds me, I'm going to the Maldives later.
5: Are you flying there yourself?
2: 100% am.
7: What are the four forces that act on a plane?
2: Huh?
7: The four forces that act on a plane.
2: Sorry, I can't hear you.
6: Oh, they're probably flying right now.
0: Probably in air.
5: I love your Get Ready With Me.
2: Forces.
0: He's on airplane mode.
2: Air Force.
3: Oh, what's what?
2: G-Force.
3: True.
2: X-Force. And Space Force.
0: Oh, good.
2: So those are the four forces.
3: Okay. May the Force be with you.
5: Oh, yes. Nice.
2: I was in Star Wars, by the way.
3: Oh, you were in Star Wars, too.
2: 100%, yeah.
5: Which one?
2: All of them.
3: Oh.
2: Yep. Okay.
3: Which one is your favorite?
2: Episode 3, I think.
3: Yeah.
0: Color was your lightsaber?
2: My lightsaber was blue.
3: Okay.
0: Oh, wow.
2: With a hint of pink.
0: With a hint of pink.
5: Which is crazy, because I remember you told me that you were also in Harry Potter.
2: Right.
0: You said Lord of the...
3: That was a wedding.
2: You know, Trav invited me. I flew him and Taylor over to Hawaii one time.
3: Right.
2: And, man, did we have fun. Can that girl party?
5: Crazy. You're the only person that didn't sign an NDA.
2: I did sign an NDA.
3: Uh-huh.
2: But since I'm so close to them, they say, you can talk about these things, but not those things.
0: You were a groomsman, weren't you?
2: That I cannot talk about.
6: Have I ever told you you're the only one I can trust?
2: Yeah. No. By the way, did you guys know Justin is actually very wealthy?
3: Really?
5: Yeah.
3: I did know that.
4: Is he on Celebrity Network?
3: Unlimited credit card.
2: He has an unlimited credit card, and he can buy us dinner anytime.
6: I'm starting my own charity as well. Yeah, he is. Can all donate.
2: It's so good. Okay. Yeah. I was going to invite you to the ball, but, you know, there's things that happen.
6: There's so many things.
2: So many things.
5: Yeah.
2: Anyway.
6: I guess you don't need a rich...
2: Jessica Alba is calling me, so...
3: Okay, right, Mr. Pathological Liar. We'll talk to you later.
2: I don't have a sailboat.
3: Oh.
2: It's a yacht.
5: Oh.
3: All right. How about that?
5: Wow, that was the longest...
3: The longest phone call ever.
5: We've ever done.
7: Liars just keep going.
3: Liars just keep going and going. You can't stop them.
7: They be lying.
5: Man.
4: I dated Benet. He would lie about random things just to make himself look better.
7: Like fun
4: but his mom backed him up on the lies.
3: Really?
4: He had an enabler.
0: Would you back Emma Kelly up if she was just lying?
4: No, she knows not to. No.
7: Mm-mm. No?
4: She knows not to do that.
7: Yeah, Kelly would not back.

0: no lying up.
1: Yeah. Would you, Zero. JC, with Kaysen and Chloe?
0: I could not do it.
1: If you were out in public.
2: Does it depend? Like,
3: what could it be?
1: Player.
0: Uh-huh.
1: In the NFL.
0: No. I'm not going
4: to
0: back
4: would it be a white lie to get her out of doing something she really didn't want to do?
5: Right.
4: Like, that's one thing.
5: Like, we got to go to grandma's house.
4: Pretending that she has something she doesn't, or, you know, that... White lies are different.
0: Right.
6: Or what about getting out of a speeding ticket?
0: Like I've seen those.
6: I'm about to use the bathroom on myself. Yeah.
0: If my son or daughter were driving, they're not driving age yet, but if he called me and goes, hey, Dad, I'm about to get a ticket, and I told the police officer that I was speeding because you fell down the stairs.
6: Yeah.
0: I've seen those videos.
6: That trend, yeah.
0: I would do that for him.
4: Some of those moms go all out. Pretty funny.
2: Those are funny.
0: 100% would lay down at the bottom of the stairs acting hurt.
4: Ow, ow, ow.
0: Those I would help with.
6: Yeah.
2: But, so it just depends.
0: But criminal stuff?
4: No.
1: What if she said we're related to Eminem, the rapper? Your guy.
0: Oh, that one's so cool that I would probably have to go with it.
5: Go for it.
0: Yeah, I'm definitely going for it.
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0: Good Wednesday morning. Today is Wednesday, September 2nd, or September 2nd. 2026, and we are the Kid Craddock Morning Show. Here is Kelly Raspberry.
2: So Sam from New Zealand has been visiting us. Uh-huh. JC, I see you're wearing your All Blacks hat today. Was that a gift from Sam?
6: That was a gift from Sam,
2: How about
6: actually.
2: That? What a coincidence. He's going to be a guest on the A Sandwich and Some Lovin' podcast we're recording today. He's coming to Evans Manor.
0: That's awesome.
2: It's my home with my husband, Alan Evans.
0: That's awesome.
2: A-Train, as he is known to A-Train. Sandwich and Some Lovin' listeners. Sam, so we'll be recording that today, and that'll be on tomorrow.
0: Slowly, he is going to make it to every one of our homes, because he spent the night him and his mom, I think, or his mom and dad.
2: On this week's episode, we had a surprise guest at the very end of the podcast.
0: Okay.
6: I saw.
2: Emma Kelly came home from whatever she was doing.
6: Talking about buying jeans or something.
2: Oh my gosh.
7: She was down to record?
2: Yeah, she strikes me, she, you know, it's whatever the temperature is that day.
0: Right. Yeah. Cool. Right. I got
6: just
0: you.
6: Cool. Girl math is so confusing, by the way, but I get it.
0: Here is JC Chavez.
6: 13 years ago, it was Labor Day. On this day, which is when my wife went into labor and gave birth to my daughter, Chloe.
0: Happy birthday, Chloe.
6: And I've been going back and re-listening to, like, last night I stayed up just watching videos because I try to hold on to them being as little as long as possible. Like, Chloe's first ever interview.
8: Chloe, how was your first experience on Earth?
6: Yep.
8: Yeah. And then what? Yeah, that's what I said.
6: Nurses are trying to clean her. I'm over here conducting interviews. We have her first words ever. Shiz. We have Chloe learning how to spell.
9: How do you spell Chloe?
10: J-O-O-M. Chloe.
9: Mm-hmm. What about Kaysen?
10: C-A-O-N. Kaysen.
9: C-A-S-O-N. Kaysen.
10: Yeah.
9: What's your baby's name?
10: Chloe.
9: Her name's Chloe, too, just like you?
10: Yeah.
9: How do you spell baby?
10: C-A-O-S.
9: Good job.
0: So cute.
6: My little girl is 13 years old today.
2: Wow.
6: I'm a mess.
11: You have a teenager.
6: I have two teenagers now.
2: Wow.
6: I'm a mess.
0: That's awesome.
6: She's officially a little woman now? Little woman status?
0: Yeah, yeah.
6: Man.
7: Oh, happy birthday, Chloe.
6: 13 years went by so fast. Happy birthday. The only woman I was ever in love with at first sight.
0: There you go. Here is Anna. Good morning.
12: Good morning. So I caught up on two things yesterday. One, Silo on Apple TV. The new season is so good, and the finale's on Friday.
2: I can't get past the second episode.
12: Because it's so darkly lit. Ugh. Strongly disagree, because season 3 is fantastic.
2: But that's season 3.
12: Yeah.
2: I'm talking about episode 2, season 1.
12: Oh.
2: I can't. You
0: can't get to it.
12: Well, you should get there. But also, I watched the Love Island
7: reunion. Me too. I did.
2: Oh, good. Fine.
6: Thoughts?
12: Did not need to be 2 hours.
6: Mm-hmm.
7: Too much screaming.
12: B, Sol is the most annoying person I've ever seen.
11: Yeah, was she probably two times or three times?
2: Two.
12: They have footage. It was two.
11: I know. Just the fact that they spent 5 minutes arguing how many times she was pied
12: in the
11: face. And
12: the fact that she was yelling over everybody was driving me nuts. Like,
2: what do you think of Kaida?
12: I think I, because like kind of, I was trying to.

0: It's like a steamer and it like sucks it.
1: Zero risk.
0: And it's like hot water.
2: Yeah. You can't rent one from there.
0: We have
2: rent one.
3: You have the one that big. This is like, it looks like it's the size of a dishwasher.
0: No, this ours is little.
3: Okay.
0: Ours is like for
3: Anna
0: a house.
3: Anna has one too, a Brizo.
4: I have a Bristle.
3: Bristle.
4: This is what, yeah.
3: A Bristle, mm-hmm. Yeah, which is nice.
4: It's this magic. One, the Bristle is pure magic.
2: The green one,
4: mm-hmm.
2: The little
3: This one's like $35 for the hour. I remember going online, getting a guy to come over and clean my couch for like $385.
2: What?
3: Yes, it was expensive. And he was there for an hour. And I'm like, I can get the same machine, bring it to my
2: I
3: home.
2: I can get you a deal.
0: $385 to clean your couch.
1: Instead of backwards and forwards,
3: it's because I lived upstairs and he had to carry it upstairs.
0: That's how much my first couch cost.
4: So see, you can just get a new couch at that point.
0: That's crazy.
3: Right. So I'm going to try to do it myself and then I might start doing my own business.
0: There you go.
4: Did you want to borrow my Bissell?
0: For shizzle.
1: Here's Audrey. Good morning.
5: Good morning. So I live kind of downtown-ish, and there's a problem with these bots, the robot delivery devices.
0: Yeah, you could stand in front of them and stop
5: they,
0: them. From
5: they can't, they break down. They get stuck. And there were eight bots on my block yesterday. I almost posted
4: this. They were
5: this.
4: Having a meeting.
0: They're hanging out.
5: I don't know why they were all there. I'm like, why are there eight robot and delivery things on
4: Audrey,
5: my block.
4: They're planning their world domination. Yeah.
0: They're like, hey, whose house are you going to? And he's like, I'm going to Audrey's house. Hey, he goes, perfect.
2: Hey, we live in an apartment complex, so that everybody in the apartment complex is probably...
1: Elevator like you? Oh, my gosh.
5: I've never seen them in my building.
0: You got to meet them on the street.
5: I've only ever seen them stuck. Like, they don't ever move. They're falling into the grass.
4: And where are they delivering food? Like, what are they delivering?
5: That's what I don't know, because if you're ordering food from that thing, you are not getting it anytime soon.
0: No, and right. Do they overheat? Because when it's like hot outside, if it's like 110 degrees.
4: They look like coolers on wheels.
0: They do.
5: Mm. And they all have names. I feel like I'm getting attached.
2: Yeah. That's just a big city thing, though. They don't...
0: Burbs, because they can't be roaming the neighborhoods.
4: They can't cross highways.
1: In the control room, here's Trey.
6: Good morning. So I love like endurance athletes and like seeing people do crazy things for long amounts of time. And do y'all know about the Appalachian Trail?
0: What
6: like
0: about
6: a,
0: it?
6: It's like a oh, it's like a
3: yes.
6: It's like a 2,000 mile long trail that goes from Georgia to Maine.
2: My friend walked it.
6: Really?
2: Walked,
6: that's
2: and wrote a book about it.
6: Named Dale Sanders, and he completed the Appalachian Trail, and they have the Appalachian Trail Challenge. We have to complete the whole thing in 365 days. Doesn't have to be consecutive days. You just have to do it all within a year. And so this guy held the record for the oldest person to do it at the age of 82. And then his friend beat him.
2: No!
6: At the age of 83.
2: Wow. Why would you do that to him?
0: What?
6: 8 years later, as of yesterday, Dale has reclaimed the title at the age of 90.
2: You go, Dale.
0: Let's go, Dale.
6: 2,193 miles. He said he fell 71 times.
2: Oh, Dale.
6: And six of them were, quote, hard falls.
2: Oh, no.
6: One of them sent him to the hospital. And one of the hard falls happened when he was 200 yards from the very end. Oh,
0: so do they have to, like, when he goes to the hospital, he just comes back to that one spot and finishes?
2: Exactly. Yeah, you have to cover the whole thing. Wow.
6: Pretty impressive.
1: That's very impressive.
2: That's being fueled by anger.
0: Yeah. I'm Team
2: the
0: Dale.
2: Things you can do.
1: Very much.
0: I am going to make sure Dale keeps that record.
3: And like, also, friendly rivalry.
6: Yeah. And I feel like tired and old whenever I'm like, oh, I can't get up to go and like get gas.
1: Yeah.
6: Hey, like, bro. This guy's 91. Walking.
2: I asked my daughter to bring down her laundry last night and she texted me from upstairs.
6: Yeah.
2: I'm too lazy.
1: She's honest.
2: Wow. At least she
0: she's not doing the Appalachian Trail.
2: I'm too lazy.
1: I'm too lazy.
0: She's definitely not doing it.
2: She's going to have dirty underwear in her bin today.
0: My boy David Thorges. He does ultra marathons.
6: Incredible.
0: And he's like, yeah, if you ever want to. I was like, no.
2: Who wants to?
6: I do.
0: They want
2: to. You want to do an ultra marathon?
6: I can't. I would like to be able to.
3: What's the difference between that and a regular marathon?
0: A marathon is like 26 miles. An ultra is like 50 to 100.
6: Yeah.
2: Oh. Oh, wow.
6: It's crazy. They have one called the Moab 240 where you have to run 240 miles.
3: Absolutely.
0: Yeah.
1: Dude, I can't even go that far in my car without stopping.
0: They're like, no. Like, I will wait for you at the finish line. Good sir.
4: Yeah, no, that's crazy.
0: That's about it. Big Al Mac, what's going on, buddy?
1: Thank you, JC Travis. My next door neighbor, there's a little girl that lives there. She's 6 or 7 years old. Her name is Charlotte. And she calls me Big Owl.
2: Aww.
1: She's very cute. A big owl in my

0: backyard. I haven't seen his wingspan, but he's a good sized owl.
1: Owls scare me.
0: Owls scare me.
2: It's a good omen to have one, though.
3: Is it because they can turn their heads?
1: It's because their eyes.
0: Well, here's the thing. If you have a tiny dog, which I do.
2: Oh, yeah. Oh.
0: Yeah, you have to be careful with the big owl, because the big owl will swoop down and grab the, I guess, any big bird. You know, yeah, big things eat smaller things.
1: Right.
0: That's just the lay of the, you know, the, what do we call that? The
2: circle of life.
0: Thank you. Thank you.
1: Except
0: thank
1: us humans. We eat cows that are bigger than us, but we cook.
0: True. So anytime I let my dogs out, I just have to make sure that the little bitty dog stays within, you know, eyesight. Because he goes like, he likes to follow the bigger dogs around. You know, he wants to play with them and stuff and watch them pee. Which is another thing. Why do you just want to sit there and watch another dog pee? Anyway, this morning he's out there roaming around and I couldn't see him. And I heard, hoo, hoo. So I know Big Owl is out there. And I'm like, go. I'm making a lot of noise to scare the bird, but I don't want to wake up my neighbors.
1: You got
0: to
1: go, caw-caw.
0: Oh, I didn't
1: you
0: do
1: gotta tell them, like, a crow.
0: Oh, because they're scared of crows.
1: I don't know.
4: Or a dragon. Rawr!
1: But a crow's like, so maybe that bows up.
0: But I don't want to make too much noise. I don't want to wake my neighbors up at 3 o'clock in the morning.
1: That's true.
4: Oh. Shoot your shotgun.
0: That's what I'll do.
2: Yeah, that's quiet.
3: That will wake you up.
0: Your animal celebrity birthday.
2: I hope you get a picture with it so you can be Big Owl and Big Owl.
0: Yeah, that'd be cool.
1: He's definitely casing the joint. He definitely saw a little man.
0: He knows.
1: He saw a little man.
0: He knows. Yeah, yeah, yeah.
4: Also,
0: yeah,
4: a potential good Halloween costume for you, Big Owl.
0: Big Owl.
4: Big Owl.
2: Very cute. All right, celebrity birthdays. Happy birthday to Gavin Casalegno. He was Jeremiah on The Summer Turned Pretty.
1: My daughter loves him.
2: He's so cute. And he had such a hard time because people were so mean to him online.
3: Yeah, because they take this character so serious.
1: Well, we're all Team Jeremiah, aren't we?
3: No, I was Team Conrad.
1: You were Team Conrad.
2: What? Yeah, he was like bullied awfully.
1: Wow.
2: It was really bad.
1: I'm Team Jer.
3: Yeah, people just can't separate the actor from the character sometimes. Zed is 37 today. Cat Williams is 55. Salma Hayek is 60. Keanu Reeves is 62.
2: We love Keanu Reeves.
1: We do.
2: Nicest celebrity ever.
1: And he's had such sad moments in his life.
2: Awful.
1: And he still continues to be kind and nice to everybody.
3: Mm. Eugenio Derbez is 65.
1: Shout out.
3: And Terry Bradshaw is 78 today.
0: What's up, Terry? He's
3: today,
0: around here somewhere.
3: Is National Live Fearless Day.
1: Okay.
3: Yeah.
0: Live fearless?
2: No, I'm alive today because I live in fear.
0: You know, there's something to be said for a nice
2: fear of doing things that might kill me.
1: It's a healthy fear.
0: A healthy dose of fear.
2: Yeah.
1: Our brains give us fear for a reason.
0: Right. Yeah.
3: It's also Pierce Your Ears Day.
1: I'll do it.
0: Anna?
2: I wish I had another couple of cute piercings.
1: I just got to stick them through, right? They're always pierced. I still got the holes.
2: They can close up.
1: Oh,
3: yeah, they close. Yeah. I got mine pierced when I was like a baby, and they closed up, and then I just never got them pierced again.
1: But it still
3: looks like I have like I have it, but I don't.
1: I can push through, maybe?
2: You can. Yeah. I mean, they have ear piercing kits you can order online, or you can go to a place that'll
3: do Parent
2: it
3: for
2: Trap
3: you. With the Apple.
5: Ooh, how about, what if casing comes to you and wants an earring?
1: We'll have a conversation.
5: Okay.
6: You'll go to Claire's.
1: Nah.
4: With the gun.
2: It's in the window at the mall, so everybody can see you.
3: Yeah. And it's also World Coconut Day.
4: Yum.
2: I love coconut.
1: The lime and the coconut. Love coconut flavored everything. Well, Kid Nation, coming up here in 10 minutes, we have a moving moment. And this is, we usually catch up with the kids' family, but we have a little twist in this one. We have a little surprise. And you'll find out what that is in 10 minutes.
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16: Weather. Bright blue sky, lots of sunshine. We'll keep us company today. A high this afternoon will be well into the upper 80s. Mainly clear, will drop down to right around 70 overnight. Lots of sunshine. Temperatures will be right around 90 on Thursday. And then we end the week on Friday with extra clouds and sunshine. A chance of showers or high temperatures will be right around the upper 80s. We'll be diving into the weekend with partial sunshine. Chance of showers and storms, a high in the low to mid 80s. Another chance of showers on Sunday. I'm meteorologist Sally Russell from the Cole Chevy Body Shop Weather Center.
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8: Man, I love these Moving Moments because we get to catch up with some of our kids' kids, see what they've been up to since the trip. But Kelly Raspberry, we ended up doing something really cool this time around.
0: Yeah, so we had Dina and her son Nino. They went on the kids' trip to Disney World with us last year. Mm-hmm. And I was talking to them and asked them what the trip meant to them.
9: Oh, man, it meant the world to us. You know, it was a trip that literally Nino wanted to take to go to Disney. And, you know, it was just amazing. Just the volunteers, just everything that was taken care of, you know, no worries. No,
0: I think that's a lot of times when parents do have a child with a special need or, you know, medical needs, it's the fear of what's going to happen. The transportation getting there is overwhelming. And then what if something happens in the park? But how much of a comfort was it for you to have like a staff of nurses and doctors there?
9: We loved that just because we could just easily tell one of the volunteers like, hey, you know, we needed something. And they're like, okay, let me send a text. And that was just the most amazing part that we were getting taken.
0: It's going to be. We tell you everything's covered, but was there anything that surprised you about the trip?
9: I think just so all the involvement, all this VIP action that we had, you know. Of course, the kids want to go back and they're

0: ice cream, you know, with the fireworks. That was fun.
1: And by the way, Nino just looks like the kid that belongs in VIP. Like, right. that kid just oozes cool.
2: Yeah. Right. Yeah.
1: He's just really cool.
3: Well, Dina and Nino and their family moved into a new house earlier this year, which is always fun. And Gabe Abshire, who is the founder of Move Concierge.
1: Love Gabe.
3: He joined us here at the studio. Their company helps new homeowners or renters set up utilities, internet, TV security, and all the other home services with just one phone call. That's my kind of business right there. Well, Gabe surprised the family.
4: And so y'all excited about y'all's new house?
0: Yeah, we love it.
4: So look, we know moving's stressful. We know y'all moving, and make sure you've got a lot of high-speed internet for your gaming, right?
3: That's a big deal.
0: Thank you.
4: You're so welcome.
3: Go, man, you know Dina's like, I'm going to turn the...
1: Yeah, 68.
3: You're gonna be an icebox in here.
1: You know, when mom says turn the lights off, you go, why?
2: Why?
1: Let's talk about
3: free.
1: Mom, Gabe got us. That's what's up.
2: That's awesome.
3: Funny.
1: That is really cool. Yeah, so
3: you can check out the Kid Nation and Kids Kids Instagrams and Facebook stories today. And you can see this all go down. And also, we love having Move Concierge in our family of sponsors. 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And if you don't know how to spell it, because it's a fancy French word, C-O-N-C-I-E-R-G-E, concierge.
1: Yeah, like if you want to sound it out, it's concierge, but it's concierge if you want to do it right.
3: If you want to be not fancy, it's move concierge. Yeah. It is move concierge.
2: Oh, say it to fancy. I want to be fancy. Concierge. I'm feeling fancy right now.
1: Yeah. And roll it a little bit in the concierge.
3: You seriously, one phone call? I remember before this existed, when Alan and I... He spent 2 days at the kitchen table.
1: It's a whole thing.
3: On the phone with people. It was a nightmare.
2: Yeah, for sure.
1: Sometimes, nightmare. If you think about moving, you think about all that stuff, and you're like, no, we'll stay.
5: Right.
1: We're going to go. We'll
0: stay. That's exactly what I'm going through right now.
1: Yeah.
3: Move
1: Concierge. Well, you call Move Concierge. Got your back, Audrey. That's what's up. And by the way, if you're new to the show, go to kidskids.org. You can learn everything about our charity there. And we take donations basically year round, but we have Kids Kids Day coming up. Mm-hmm. Pretty soon, where we're going to try to raise the funds to go on the trip this year in November, which is exciting.
3: It'll be here for you
2: right now. Around the corner.
1: Got some good news for you pumpkin spice aficionados, all the pumpkin spice girlies out there.
6: Me.
1: Mylanta, the heartburn company. They have launched a limited edition fall harvest liquid antacid.
3: Oh, that's
1: pumpkin
3: nice.
1: Spice, two of them. Pumpkin spice and spiced apple cider.
5: That is so thoughtful.
3: That's nice.
1: That looks flavored.
3: Have you had Mylanta lately?
2: No, I have not. I have a cousin named Mylanta.
1: Yeah, but sometimes I do get heartburn.
3: You have heartburn.
1: Bit.
3: That stuff takes care of it. That's nice to have a nice flavor.
5: I know. I go for Pepcid. My favorite one is the berry one.
1: Uh-huh.
5: But now that there's a pumpkin spice latte.
1: And they're available. They begin working on contact with a coating formula designed to quickly soathe heartburn symptoms.
3: That's just a nice feeling.
1: And it's right away, by the way. You feel it right away.
3: And it's happening right here. We're getting ready to be the gorging season.
1: Yeah,
2: for sure.
5: Gorging.
1: Where you're eating so much and you just get that heartburn.
5: My heartburn is activated only whenever I drink. And usually it's red wine.
1: Red wine does it for me too, Justin.
5: Am I old?
1: This is a limited edition. So if you want these flavors, you can find... Pretty good deal. If you want flavored antacid from Mylanta. Okay. If you want to dodge AI surveillance cameras, because they're everywhere now. We saw those flock cameras that everybody's arguing about. But you still want to look like you're on vacation? This is perfect. A German designer has created a summer Hawaiian shirt, and it's got this abstract pattern, and it supposedly works as camouflage for AI-powered surveillance cameras. And he proved it.
3: Shows that you're on vacation?
1: No, it makes it so the cameras don't capture your movement.
7: Because of the colors.
1: Oh. Yeah.
3: It makes you incognito.
1: It's being called digital camouflage. It has a Hawaiian shirt vibe with it. It's closer to a random shapes than something floral and fun. But it does look... It looks like a shirt you would wear, Al.
2: Okay, thanks.
3: Nobody else wants it then.
2: So is this like... Will the bad guys wear this shirt so that they can't be surveilled? Right?
1: They could, or a regular human who just thinks there's too much Big Brother action going on. It's like they're looking
3: at
1: me too much.
3: Stressed.
2: No, if you're not doing nothing wrong, you ain't got nothing to worry
5: about. If you have like a machine that can turn it off, if you point at it and pull a trigger,
1: right?
3: It'd be a gun.
5: No, not a bullet.
1: Like something that could
5: like
1: disrupt.
5: It's like an energy electric thing.
1: Like it disrupts
3: like a laser.
1: Yeah. Like what spies have in
5: movies.
1: Is
5: that illegal or is that self defense?
1: Illegal.
7: I actually think that there were some people.

0: couple of cameras. I forget what state they were in, and I think they got arrested.
1: Yeah, that's you can't property, do that.
2: Right? Or if there's like a drone hovering in my backyard, and I go,
3: well, there's a company that does that. They put like a force field over your house.
1: So
3: I just
1: you
3: saw
1: don't
3: a commercial
1: get, yeah.
3: for it. I don't know. It's not an ad, by the way. But there is that service out there. It is available.
4: That's
1: and,
4: cool.
1: And by the way,
5: they just say they did that. And then you never have a force field, but you believe you do.
0: Very possible.
3: Put up a sign in the yard. This house is protected by a force field.
0: Yeah, that you can't see.
5: Nobody can see me. I'm going to stand in my yard naked. Look at y'all not seeing me.
1: Same on that. And by the way, ironically, that shirt was made using AI. So they had to ask AI, hey, how do we get you not to see us?
3: But, oh, wow.
1: Unfortunately, AI is always learning, so eventually they're going to figure out how to catch you, and that shirt will be obsolete, and it's not going to work. Now, we all know someone who jokes at the most inappropriate times or at the wrong place. We all have that friend.
2: We've all been that person.
1: We might have been that person. I don't know if all of us have been that person, but a lot of us have done it. 52-year-old man, his name is Osniel Blanco Lopez, was arrested Sunday after he made a joke to an American Airlines employee at Miami International Airport.
0: Oh, no.
1: And there's one thing you cannot do at the airport, and that is joke.
0: No.
1: The ticket agent asked, do you have any dangerous goods?
0: Uh-oh.
3: And you can't joke on that question.
1: And he said, quote, no, but then said, I have a grenade, and then started laughing.
3: That's probably one of the things you can't say.
0: Why would he say that?
1: An airport bomb detection K-9 responded to check his luggage, and no explosives were found, but he told police that he was just joking.
3: You can't joke like that, bro.
1: No. You can't be joking around like that. But then that wasn't good enough. That wasn't good enough excuse. He was charged with making a false report. A bomb.
2: Lying.
1: Yeah. And then one day later at the same airport, 33-year-old man named Joel Gueva Crespo was arrested for basically the same joke.
0: Wow.
1: The agent asked, do you have any lithium batteries or devices that could catch on fire? And he said, no, but I have a bomb, and was arrested.
0: Oh, my God.
1: So if you're traveling.
3: And don't go in there singing Grenade by Bruno Mars either.
0: Yeah. Well, it's like you think the joke is so obvious that it's like, you know, of course I don't have that. But when I was in college, they would do room checks, and they would come and they would ask, like, do you have any alcohol? And one time my roommate goes, yeah, it's actually right up there. And our RA goes, you guys are so silly. And she was like, she said it in a joking manner. Like, oh, yeah, it's right there. And it really was.
1: That was actually pretty genius reverse psychology with the RA there.
0: Yeah, you never know.
1: All right, so two guys arrested back-to-back days for the dumb joke at Miami International. Mm-hmm. Crazy. All right, Kelly Raspberry, what's coming up in that celebrity gossip?
5: Well, we talked about it late in the show yesterday. For those who missed it, we've got some new details about Taylor and Travis's dog.
0: Mm-hmm. Yes.
5: And don't you want to know everything? We can't get wedding pictures. We have to take what we can get.
1: Yeah, let's talk
5: crumbs. We're going to talk about the crumbs that happen to be this dog. Better than crumbs. And also, Lizzo had a legal win yesterday in court. She's not out of the woods yet, but we'll talk about that more when we come back.
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15: Bright blue sky, lots of sunshine will keep us company today. A high this afternoon will be well into the upper 80s. Mainly clear will drop down to right around 70 overnight. Lots of sunshine, temperatures will be right around 90 on Thursday. And then we end the week on Friday with extra clouds and sunshine. A chance of showers or high temperatures will be right around the upper 80s. We'll be diving into the weekend with partial sunshine, chance of showers and storms, a high in the low to mid 80s. Another chance of showers on Sunday. I'm meteorologist Sally Russell from the Cole Chevy Body Shop Weather Center.
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6: You can be a part of the show anytime you want at 800-543-3548. Got a text here from Haley. We were just talking about the two guys that got arrested in Miami because they made jokes at the airport. And that's not allowed to joke about having bombs and such. And this is one of my biggest fears because I have two kids. She wrote us and said, talking of airport jokes, TSA asked my daughter if we were her parents. Guys, she said no. The amount of times I whisper to my kids, you better not make a joke right here, but this is serious business. It's because of that.
7: Yeah.
6: Because of that.
5: Next thing you know, kids say the darnest thing.
6: Yeah. You get pulled into a room, they're cross-examining
7: you. They're taking your kid off.
6: Taking the kid off.
7: Or
6: it's a whole thing.
7: It's a joke.
6: Are these your parents? No. No. Thank you for sharing, Haley.
8: Not right now, actually.
6: All right.
7: They asked Charlie that when I go and get her from St. Louis before she came down here to move with me, or when we take a trip. Who's this guy? Grandpa.
6: Perfect.
7: Okay, perfect.
6: Yeah.
7: I'm do the same thing. I stress out about it.
6: Like, don't you say I don't know.
7: Because sometimes she will try and get a little sassy.
6: I don't know. You tell me. All right, we got a worst date ever coming up here in about 20 minutes, but right now we got to catch you up with all the celebrity gossip. What's going on, Anna and Kelly?
5: All right, so let's talk about my favorite Nepo baby, Wendy Swift Kelsey. Oh. This is Taylor and Travis's big white fluffy dog. Samoyed. They are very high maintenance dogs. I did see yesterday a Samoyed rescue posted online saying, of course, naturally we've gotten a huge, you know, spike in interest, but they were like, Taylor and Travis are the type of people that can afford to make sure that this dog has a good living and a big yard and, you know, very high maintenance dogs.
6: The dog probably has his own house.
5: Yeah, they're like,
9: need to look into it because it's more than just a cute dog.
5: Yeah. So they're like, please, like, we love the, you know, the curiosity, but this is a high maintenance dog.
9: Or we're going to have more animals brought back to the rescue groups.
7: Right.
5: Yeah.
7: He looks like he sheds a lot just looking at it.
5: Because it's so fluffy?
7: Yeah.
5: So her name is Wendy. She made her fashion debut alongside Travis in Tommy Hilfiger's Fall 2026 campaign. The name, we found out, Travis's favorite movie is The Sandlot. And so there's a character named Wendy. And
6: Wendy Peppercorn. Mm.
5: Yeah. And Taylor also sings about Peter Pan and Wendy various times in her song Cardigan. And she has a song called Peter. And a while back when Travis was with Taylor at the Songwriters Hall of Fame and Somber was performing a cover of Cardigan, and there's a part where when he says Peter losing Wendy, there was a video of Taylor and Travis being like, Wendy, like smiling at each other when they said that. Oh. And it was in that moment that a lot of Swifties were like, I bet that's their dog's name.
10: I thought they were crazy.
5: For thinking that?
10: Yes, because I saw that all over Twitter. They're like, oh, that's their dog's name, because they were looking at each other.
5: And we were right all along. We were right all along. So Travis opened up in the interview about Wendy, saying that she lights up his day. And she's featured throughout the entire campaign. It's not just like one picture here and there. She's the star of it. And I was reading about people that worked on the set, and they said, you know, of course, working with Travis is great, but all of the assistants and photographers and everybody was just engulfed with Wendy because she was so cute. So you can say it's all over social media.
11: She kind of looks like a husky, all white.
5: Like white and fluffy.
10: Mm-hmm. God, her hair's pretty.
5: Mm-hmm.
11: Meets a fox.
10: This is not Pantene.
7: That's
10: not
7: the dog
10: for me.
7: No.
6: Yeah.
9: So real quick before I get into Lizzo, Miley did announce her new album. It's called Bass Persuades, or it could be Bass Persuades. I haven't heard her say it out loud yet.
6: Could be the fish or
9: could
6: the
9: bass. Could be bass. Slapping the bass.
6: That's right.
9: It will drop September 18th. And she's also doing two shows at the Hollywood Bowl, October 16th and 18th, if you're curious about that. Now, Lizzo, she had a big win in court yesterday. Actually, her company did. So a federal judge in California dismissed what was left of this sexual and racial harassment lawsuit that was brought against her touring company by her former wardrobe assistant, Asha Daniels, who worked for Lizzo for a very brief period of time, her 2023 tour. But during that time, Asha said she was subjected to a very hostile work environment, sexual discrimination, racial, all this stuff. Well, the year after she filed the lawsuit, Lizzo was personally dismissed, but her big girl, big touring company group was still on the hook for it. Mm-hmm. But this new ruling yesterday wipes out what was left of Asha's claims. So case dismissed.
10: Oh, wow.
9: But that's not it for Lizzo. Remember, she has those three backup dancers who sued her for basically
7: same
9: stuff, but worse. They claimed there was religious discrimination. Remember, she claims that she made them all go to that adult club in Amsterdam and pressured them into touching the dancers and stuff.
6: And seeing things.
9: So I looked up what's the status of this lawsuit. I'm sure the lawyers are working behind the scenes to get this either dismissed. Yeah, but Lizzo said she's not settling because she says, I am not guilty. But she still has the backup dancers lawsuit she's dealing with.
10: Oh, wow.
6: So she's celebrating a legal win. Do people ever celebrate illegal wins?
7: I'm sure.
9: Yeah, because, you get loophole wins.
6: Right, yeah.
5: Yeah, I'm sure. So Tony Romo, he's opening up about his recent OWI arrest in Wisconsin. The former Cowboys quarterback is acknowledging that alcohol has become a serious problem for him. He pled no contest to the OWI charge and posted a very candid statement saying that he considers it a personal failure. And he explained that multiple back injuries ended his football career earlier than he had wanted, and it just left him with a lot of chronic pain. So court documents reportedly show that his blood alcohol level was 0.15, which is nearly twice Wisconsin's legal limit of 0.08. And he says that he's taking accountability and working to address his alcohol dependence while also asking for privacy, of course. Mm.
9: But I guess he has to say something.
6: But we also, we don't understand what these football players go through pain-wise and how they're just fed opioids and they become dependent on these things. And then that transfers to alcohol.
4: Because their body's in so much pain.
6: They're in so much pain. Mm-hmm.
5: Yeah, and I'm sure it's the mental part of it, too. Yeah.
9: Well, speaking of opioid addictions, a three-part documentary about Matthew Perry is coming to Netflix October 27th. It's called The One About Matthew Perry, which is how they all... Netflix says this documentary traces Matthew's journey from rising comedic star to the man the world still loves as their favorite friend. But it's so sad to look back at the episodes now knowing what we know.
10: Yeah.
9: It was really strange because they would end one season and he would be very bloated. And then they'd come back picking up right where they left off and he'd be so thin.
7: Yeah.
9: It was just like you could tell when he was in the throes of it. So it's just heartbreaking to look back now.
7: It really is.
9: But they're also going to, they said this Netflix is going to

0: explore some candid new details about his private struggles. We don't know if any of the Friends cast is going to be in it, if this has the blessing of anyone. But
1: is there a Friends show right now? Like, no. What I mean by that,
2: right?
1: One that okay. everybody's watching, that everybody
2: Me and
1: loves.
2: Anna are loving the show.
3: Adults
2: on Hulu.
3: But season 2 just came out, but it's not that everybody's watching
1: right.
3: the way
1: right.
3: that
1: That's
3: Friends
1: what I mean.
4: I was
1: That's
4: talking
1: what I mean.
4: About the show that everyone
1: that
4: on
1: everybody.
4: Thursday night, you knew that if you looked into their window at their home, they were watching
0: right.
4: Friends.
0: There is no show like that in existence anymore because of streaming.
1: There's too many. Yeah.
3: Yeah. Yeah.
4: We don't have that.
3: Yeah. Yeah.
4: We'll never have that.
0: There's never appointment viewing anymore.
3: No. Right. I was talking about that actually recently with some of my friends because the last that I can really think that actually happened was Game of Thrones.
4: Yeah.
3: You know,
5: American Idol,
3: when everybody was watching it at the like exact same time.
4: Entourage, yeah. The watch parties people would have.
1: Oh
4: weekly.
1: Man, yeah,
3: yeah.
1: Soprano. I mean, this is back in
4: Sopranos,
1: the day.
4: But. Yeah,
3: yeah.
4: But now we can record them or we can yeah, watch them on demand, yeah, and yeah. it took that away.
1: Right.
3: Trey, you were our Friends expert. Have you gone back and watched it since Matthew Perry passed?
6: I have not. I boycott it now because I lost our challenge where I bet my paycheck against anybody
3: wow.
6: that wanted to challenge me.
4: How'd that go?
6: I lost after the first
0: so
6: round.
0: You have a bad feeling now and can't watch
6: yep,
0: it.
6: Refuse.
5: It's on TBS at all times.
0: I get that.
3: Yeah.
0: Because
3: yeah.
0: When I was on Wheel of Fortune, I did so poorly, I could not bring myself to stomach watching it for years.
4: Wow. Did you see the Wheel of Fortune announcer got suspended?
1: Yeah.
0: Yes.
4: Which is wild.
0: He's had the cushiest gig.
1: Cushiest
0: for,
1: gig.
0: Like,
4: I know.
0: Ever.
4: All you got to do is not mess up.
0: But
5: what
0: he
5: did
0: was
5: he
0: on
5: do?
0: A he was on a plane and apparently some a passenger we can't unless I haven't looked this morning because if yesterday they hadn't said what the passenger accused him of, but it was bad enough for her to report him. And he was wearing his Wheel of Fortune jacket at the time.
1: Of course he was. Because nobody knows what he looks like.
0: Right.
1: So.
0: He's like, oh, you recognize my voice?
1: Oh,
0: well,
1: yeah.
0: Look at my jacket. So anyway, he's lost that sweet, cushy gig.
3: Yeah,
0: because of whatever he did on that plane.
3: Jeez, right. Man. When I was reading about it yesterday, it also just said there were allegations. But I was trying to find what the allegations were.
0: They haven't said yet.
1: Haven't
0: but that'll come out.
4: Yeah.
3: I'm sure.
0: But
4: on a plane.
3: I'm sure.
0: I know. That's all I know about that.
3: Yeah. Have we been talking about the Jax Taylor and Brittany Cartwright?
0: Not really. No. They're so annoying to me. I'm not rooting for either one of them.
2: Because they're getting a divorce.
4: This is Jax from Vanderpump?
0: Yeah.
4: Oh, that guy. That,
0: and
4: like,
0: so I'm like, yeah. Does anybody... I know it's in the news, I'm like,
3: I know.
0: On my nerves.
3: Yeah, it's just really messy.
0: Yeah,
3: really messy. Brittany was granted a temporary restraining order against Jax last week, and now he filed for one against her, accusing her of trying to damage his career, interfere with his business relationships. Yeah, every time I read about it, it's just like back and forth and back and forth and just messy
5: exhausting.
3: And messy.
5: I watched all of Vanderpump, and you want to feel bad for her because he's like just terrible.
0: No, it's
5: but
0: coming
5: then,
0: out. She's just as bad.
5: Yeah, she like endorses what he's doing and then like feeds into it, and then they're both just equally messy. It's awful.
0: Yeah.
6: Both equally as well.
0: Yeah, but they had a joint talent manager, and now he's dating the talent manager. Yeah.
4: Whoa.
0: Yeah, and so now Brittany feels betrayed by that because this woman was like her confidant. So it's like one of those situations where the talent manager was pretending to be her friend, but in the meantime, she's getting with her man. So she feels betrayed by that. So it's just ugly.
3: Yeah, and they have a kid together.
0: They do.
5: Cruise.
0: And he's special needs. He's got like really severe autism, I believe.
3: Mm-hmm.
0: So it's just been really, really rough.
3: Yeah, the existing order requires Jax to stay 100 yards away from her property, and their 5-year-old son's school. Mm. He currently has no visitation rights until they have a hearing on September 17th.
4: He can't even see the kid one bit. Wow.
0: Yeah.
4: That's bad.
2: Going into reality, I saw that Taylor Frankie Paul is going to be on every episode of Secret Lives of Mormon Wives.
0: I'm so relieved.
4: I can't wait not to watch
0: so
4: it.
0: So worried.
2: Because they said they paused filming, or they were going to film without her, but she said she's going to be on every episode.
3: Yeah, cool. I
4: cannot support that.
2: That's what we
4: want
2: to watch.
4: I can't support them.
3: Did we ever find out if they're actually airing her season of The Bachelorette?
4: They're supposed
0: to,
4: right?
0: It was coming.
5: This summer is what they said.
1: They will.
0: But summer's come and gone almost.
4: Yeah.
0: Well,
4: school already started.
0: I'll look into that and maybe I'll get the information for you for today's entertainment report.
4: Thank you, Kelly, which is coming up in about an hour. In 10 minutes, we got a worst date ever for you, Kid Nation, so get ready for that. And this morning, the Kid Craddock Morning Show is sponsored by Prize Picks. 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

0: I was the chick. Went to the casino, having fun, and I've been crushing on her for a minute. So I really had a chance to spend time with, you know, take out to eat.
1: Right.
0: So we enjoying ourselves, drinking. Dude, we went to the restaurant, man. Went 5 minutes later, we in the booth. She threw up everywhere. I'm talking about, I just bought my new shoes. She threw up all over my
2: shoes.
0: She threw up everywhere. She played out so smooth. She went in the corner just throwing out, like, you all right? She's like, yes. And the wretch is like, are you okay? I'm like, yes, she okay. She just got a headache. Bro, I'm steady throwing her paper towel and that. She's steady throwing up. I like, I felt so bad. And she was like sick. So I like, you know what? I had to go to the bathroom, you know, get my shoes together, come back. And she's like, you okay, baby? She's like, yeah, I'm all right. I'm ready to go.
3: Yes, it is.
0: I had to tote her outside. And bro, I tell you, by the time we got outside, guess what? She threw up again.
4: Not on your new shoes again.
0: Bro, we're walking outside with my socks barefooted.
3: Oh, God. What kind of shoes were they?
4: Jay,
0: I love you guys.
5: Love you too, bro.
4: Hey, I'm sorry, bro.
5: What kind of shoes were they, Jay?
0: The new Jordans.
2: No,
0: I'm trying to show off on her, but hey, I still love her, and we still talk to this day.
5: Oh, that's good. See, it was a happy ending.
4: Wow.
5: Sometimes people get sick.
0: Happy ending, bro.
5: All right. Well, Jay, appreciate you, man. Have a wonderful day, bro. Thank you for sharing.
0: Y'all too. Love you guys.
4: Love you, man.
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5: And I know we heard all the sneakerheads out there going, oh, no.
4: Not on the new Jordan.
5: Not the Jordans. Having to go barefoot all
4: right
5: over the place. Big Al and I were watching a kangaroo fight a few minutes ago.
4: If you just in case you're wondering what we do during the commercial break.
5: I'm so curious about what life in other countries is like that I find myself looking at. You know, we have our friends Sam here from New Zealand, right down the street from Australia.
2: We learned today they don't have squirrels in New Zealand.
5: Yeah, Sam told us they don't have any squirrels.
2: That's crazy.
5: Because he went to the zoo yesterday, and he's like, JC, they have so many squirrels at the zoo. And I was like, I know, bro, and some of them are friendly. And he goes, he was really, like, he liked the squirrels.
4: Like, they live there for free.
2: A couple of them scared him because they were chasing each other and fighting.
5: They're being aggressive.
2: But I asked him, I said, well, you know, it's weird how we just have squirrels running around. Right. And we don't think twice about it.
4: Right.
2: I said, what runs around like that in New Zealand? He said, possums.
5: Yeah. And those And possums are cute when they're babies. When they get older, they get a little scary.
2: They're hissy.
5: They're hissy at you. But they're not going to attack you. They're just telling you, hey, get away from me. Then they play possum. But yeah, I told Sam, I was like, just grab a squirrel and take it to New Zealand. You'd be like a hero.
2: I think you'd have to declare that.
5: You can't just sneak them in.
8: I don't know how a squirrel would do on a 15-hour flight.
5: It'd be fine.
8: You also can't just start a population of an animal that doesn't exist.
5: I feel like
8: that's true. You'd have to take two.
2: Yeah.
5: Every country. But yeah, you do need to take two. Male, female. You do need squirrels in every country because those are the cutest rodents.
4: Right. Yeah, I agree.
5: You'd absolutely need them.
8: It's true. Like what Kelly was saying, though, do we just accept squirrels because they're cute?
5: Yeah.
4: Because basically, it's a rat. It's a rat with a fluffy tail.
5: Right. But they're so cute.
8: Mm-hmm. What benefits do they have?
2: They're fun. They're so fun. When you can get one to finally know you enough to eat out of your hand, it's like, I've connected with nature.
3: They plant trees for us.
8: Yes, they're vital for healthy ecosystems because they plant trees, spread fungi, and feed larger predators.
5: Look at that.
8: And they're mischievous.
5: And by the way, yesterday I was hit up by a Kid Nation member who found a baby squirrel. And they said, hey, JC, I know you love squirrels so much. We have this baby squirrel. I heard you know how to take care of them. If you want, we could drop them off for you to take care of. And I am happy to announce that I said, you should take them to a wildlife habitat.
2: You said, not today, Satan. They will catch me in that trap again.
5: There are professionals that can do that for you, and they know what they're doing. And yes.
3: Because last time that happened, you took the squirrel home and they called the FBI on you.
2: And they gave him death threats.
3: Yeah, they doxed his family, pretty much,
2: trying to save a squirrel.
5: Yeah, I got doxed because I was trying to
3: rehab a squirrel.
5: A
3: military tank came to your house because you had a squirrel wasn't allowed to be there.
8: Helicopters.
2: Absolutely ridiculous. Yeah. You can hit one with your car in the street and nobody bats an eye, but try to bring one home to save it. How dare you?
5: And I did learn that there's law enforcement that don't need warrants, and they can absolutely go in your house and destroy your house looking for these animals if they needed to.
2: Absolutely absurd.
5: So I said, no, you go ahead and take them to a

0: they'll take care of him just fine. Happy to announce that. But the kangaroo fight was wild because this guy just, he opened up the back, just his backyard doors, and there's just two kangaroos
1: brawling. Going at it. These kangaroos were probably 5 feet tall.
2: They're so muscular.
1: And they're common. They're standing on their hind legs, and they're pop, just punching each other. I mean, it was the most entertaining fight I've seen in a while.
2: Oh, right? It's kind of hot.
0: So crazy. Now, in the animal realm.
1: Yes.
0: So, one of the doctors that has been helping us with kids for years made it on TV by getting one of the, like being one of the experts on a new TLC show. It's called ER, Caught on Camera. And now he's TMZ famous thanks to a baby raccoon.
2: Oh.
0: So in a viral video, there's a woman trying to help a baby raccoon get out from under her bed and back out the window that it came in. The baby gets out, and as the woman closes the window, the adult raccoon jumps from the darkness through the window and bites her hand.
1: No, no.
2: That's scary.
0: And then all of a sudden, our buddy, Dr. J-Mac, who was also in Sons of Harmony, which was a boy band that Kid Craddock started a long time ago, he jumps up on the screen to explain rabies to us.
3: I'm helping you out.
4: If you do get rabies, which, gosh, I hope you don't, it'll start off with some pain, some tingling up into your spinal cord and into your brain, where it starts wreaking havoc. You have flaccid paralysis, meaning you can't move anywhere in your body. You're like a limp ragdoll. They'll also have this thing called hydrophobia. Even bringing water near someone with rabies will cause their entire throat to spasm, and they may scream and push it away. Absolutely mortifying to see, and nearly 100% fatal.
0: I've seen videos.
1: That. Oh my gosh!
0: They cannot drink water.
2: They freak
0: body
2: out.
0: Rejects water.
2: That's, you become a zombie essentially.
0: Basically,
2: that's crazy. I've always known that rabies is a bad thing, but now suddenly I'm like actually terrified of rabies.
0: Rabies, and you gotta catch it fast, right? Otherwise,
1: you gotta get those shots in the stomach, right?
2: Is he saying that to someone who might have it?
0: Who got just bit? Because she got bit by a raccoon. We don't know if she got rabies.
5: He's doing commentary on it. He said, I hope she doesn't get rabies.
0: Right, yeah.
2: But that's what you would expect, I guess, if you do get it.
0: But
6: is that what happened to Old Yeller? He got rabies.
0: Old Yeller?
1: The dog?
2: That sounds familiar, but I don't want to.
6: I think he gets rabies.
5: They had to put it down the old-fashioned way.
1: Yeah.
0: The rabies is something that I've been scared of since I was a kid. But
5: and now, here we are.
0: I've just seen those videos of the people that can't even drink water or have it near them.
5: I forgot I was afraid of it until now.
2: Right, rabies and quicksand.
0: Be careful out there. There's rabies happening.
2: Lethal combo.
0: All right, coming up here in about 10 minutes, get ready to call us up, Kid Nation, with your first world problems. 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
8: Bright blue sky, lots of sunshine will keep us company today. A high this afternoon will be well into the upper 80s. Mainly clear will drop down to right around 70 overnight. Lots of sunshine. Temperatures will be right around 90 on Thursday. And then we end the week on Friday with mixture clouds and sunshine. A chance of showers or high temperatures will be right around the upper 80s. We'll be diving into the weekend with partial sunshine. Chance of showers and storms, a high in the low to mid 80s. Another chance of showers on Sunday. I'm meteorologist Sally Russell from the Cole Chevy Body Shop Weather Center.
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7: First world problems, where luxury feels like a burden.
0: Oh, yeah. We all have first world problems. I mean, we got one here on the text that came in early, and it says, headed out of town tomorrow, which is a four-hour drive, and I'm going to have to use my show truck because our travel vehicle is in the shop. Hashtag first world problem.
8: Oh, no.
0: Not the show truck. The show truck. A four-hour drive. That's crazy.
9: Man.
0: Our phone number is 800-543-3548. If you have a first world problem, you want to get it off your chest, we know there's worse things going on in the world, but we're friends, and that's what friends do. We can complain to each other, laugh about it, and move on. That's what we like.
8: That's what we do.
0: That's what we do.
8: We just move on.
0: Yeah.
9: Put it in the show truck. Boom. And drive on down the road.
0: Bam. 4 hours away, just like that. We'll take your calls here shortly, and again, you could call or text. We have both open. But Anna, you have something cool that you want to hook our friends up with.
10: Yes. I mean, it's almost spooky season, so I'm really excited for Practical Magic 2.
8: Ooh, me too. Mm-hmm.
10: Everybody excited? Nicole Kidman, Sandra Bullock, very excited. So I'm going to be hosting an advanced screening for members of Anna's group chat. You can join on Facebook.
9: Okay.
10: Anna's group chat, Anna with one N. I'm hosting an advanced screening next Wednesday, September 9th, and you can just sign up in the group chat. So I'm also giving away a Practical Magic prize pack. It includes a movie poster, t-shirts, a tote bag, two tickets to see the movie in theater, and a $100 Visa gift card to get your very own Midnight Margarita supplies.
0: Midnight Margarita?
10: Yeah. So if you're interested in that, just text the word Coven, C-O-V-E-N, Coven, to 800-543-3548. Mm. And I'm really excited to see the movie with Anna's group chat. And also, my co-host Alicia on my podcast, Anna's Group Chat Podcast, we have two new episodes dropping today. She just had a Practical Magic themed baby sprinkle.
0: A baby sprinkle.
10: Yeah, yeah. She's very into fall and Halloween and stuff. So we talk all about that on the podcast this week. And we also talk about grief and a lot of things that have been going on in my own life lately. So
9: I have a cousin named Baby Sprinkle.
10: Yeah?
9: Yeah, I'm low-key a little jealous of you, the success that you have taking people to these screenings because years ago, I tried it. I didn't have prizes and stuff to give away. I thought I was
8: tried
9: the prize.
8: Uh-huh.
9: I thought I was the prize, Kelly. I was like, come on, I'll pay
8: you to
9: get into the movie.
8: You would go on the radio and say, hey, I'm going to the movies today if anybody wants to join
9: right.
8: me. That's a little different than what Anna's doing where she puts
9: you
8: it out.
9: With a company.
8: She gives people, it's next week.
10: It's
8: she
10: next
8: gives
10: week.
8: People time
0: this is
8: to plan.
9: I was like, hey, what are y'all doing this afternoon around 12:30?
0: Right.
9: Meet me at the movie theater. I'll pay for you. I'll buy you a popcorn, bag of popcorn.
8: That's
9: meet me
8: so
9: at the
8: nice.
9: Nobody
8: showed up because it's like...
11: they still have work to go to.
10: Yeah, people have to plan. I have a sign-up form where it has all the information. You get an email confirmation. You get selected.
8: It's a thing, Al.
0: Who showed up?
9: Nobody. I'm not saying nobody like a few people. I mean nobody like... nobody.
10: Hashtag, no, I believe it.
0: First world problem. I got a first world problem. All right, 800-543-3548 is our phone number if you want to get those first world problems out there. Take it off here with our friend Amber. Hi, Amber.
12: Hi, how are y'all?
0: We're doing excellent. So what's your first world problem? What's going on?
12: Well, our air conditioning went out last night.
9: Oh.
12: So we had to switch to window units. And we only have two window units, one for each bedroom. And we sleep better with the window units than we did our central heating and air. So.
0: Oh,
9: okay.
8: keeps it a little colder.
11: Maybe that little hum.
8: Now you don't want want your AC to be fixed now?
12: Oh, no, we still want it to be fixed. I have a 2-year-old at home, and he's already trying to mess with the window unit.
0: Man, props to you guys for having the backup, having the window unit in case the real one goes out.
4: Yeah.
0: Because every summer, for some reason, goes out with the AC.
8: Yeah, it's working so hard.
0: And then my wife and I just got to get one of those squirt bottles and squirt each other, and then we blow air on each other. Like,
8: that's effective.
0: Have you ever done that?
4: No, it works. I can't say that.
11: How did y'all survive without air conditioning?
0: When?
10: Like the 1800s.
0: In the 1900s.
10: Back in the day.
0: In California, when I grew up there, we didn't have
4: Nobody has it.
0: Yeah,
4: right?
0: We didn't have it. Yeah.
11: I just don't know what people did.
0: What did you do?
11: A shady tree?
0: You get used to it.
10: Yeah, it's also significantly hotter now than it was.
11: I'm just so lucky to be born in this time.
0: I know. You're so lucky, Justin.
11: Especially being gay.
0: What? Does that have to do with it?
10: You're not wrong.
0: Mm-hmm. Do hot guys run cold, hot? I mean, gay guys run hot? Or what?
11: We always run
8: hot. You say it would have been...
13: I think there was a little more persecution before.
10: Yeah.
11: Like I couldn't live with the partner.
0: Yeah, that's what you meant. Not about the AC. Yeah. Got my bad.
10: No, gays were more sweaty back then.
11: I'll draw you a picture.
4: Save that.
0: Hi, Scott.
14: Hey, how are y'all this morning?
0: Doing great, man. Hi, buddy. Get your first world problem off your chest, man. Go ahead. What's up?
14: Well, I listen to y'all every morning.
4: Thank you, Scott.
14: And I went on vacation and came back to listen to y'all whenever I got back from vacation. And the radio station that carries your morning show switched from hip-hop to oldies. Oldies. And I'm like, well, can't listen to that anymore, but I'll listen to your morning show.
8: Oh. Thanks for that.
4: We appreciate it.
10: Thank you.
0: Thank you, Scott. Appreciate you, man.
8: Hey. Yeah. I appreciate that.
4: Appreciate the loyalty, brother.
8: Thank you.
4: Give him a shot, Scott.
0: Thank you for listening to the music from the 1900s.
11: Uh-huh. Before air conditioning.
4: Before air conditioning.
0: What's up, Quinn?
15: Hi.
0: Quinn, are you on your way to school right now?
15: Yeah.
0: All right, man. Share your first world problem, Quinn. Tell us all about it.
15: My cat chases me at night.
4: I'm sorry.
11: Are you scared of it?
0: Do you want it to chase you?
15: No. It just scares me when he jumps down and tries to kill me.
8: He tries to kill you?
0: I'm telling you, cats hate kids.
8: He tries to kill me.
4: Cats hate kids.
8: What happens when he catches you?
15: He makes me have so many scratches and I bleed.
8: Oh, no.
0: And Quinn, let me ask you this question. Does your cat attack any of the adults in the house?
15: No. See? But they love them.
0: Mm-hmm.
8: Yeah. That cat's got to go,
0: because the cat knows, if I get rid of Quinn, I'm number one again.
11: What's the cat's name?
15: Crypto.
8: Crypto got to go.
0: Oh.
10: That's a cute name, though.
0: Do you have is that the only cat you got?
15: No, I have another cat.
0: Oh, okay.
4: What's his name? Bitcoin?
0: Ethereum? Quinn, have a wonderful day at school. Sorry your cat attacks you.
4: Sorry you didn't get that choke.
0: You keep defending yourself.
8: It's so funny how an animal just picks one, like Larry, our dog Larry, hates the McKellie.
0: Yeah.
8: For no reason.
0: I want to send Quinn a spray bottle so Quinn can defend against the cat.
4: Yeah, just spray some water on his bad boy.
0: Spray
13: Very pro spray bottle this morning.
0: Thank you. I actually just bought a new one at Five Below.
8: That's all he's thinking about. You know,
0: this thing squirts at least 20 feet. If I put it to that setting, it's pretty nice.
10: Can't wait to go home and play with it.
0: I know. I'm so excited. Hi, Destiny.
16: Hey, my first world problem is that I've got abrasions on the eye, so they're literally, I have cuts on my eyeball.
8: Ooh.
16: Not fun. My 2-year-old touched me. It's fine. But I show up to work, and I work in the medical field, and everyone either thinks I'm exhausted or I'm high or a weird combination. So I've got to deal with those questions all day from at least 20 patients a day.
8: Shut up.
0: Jeez. Yeah, that's don't ask people. Maybe we just have scratches on our eyes and we're just dealing with it.
4: Yeah.
0: Thank you, Destiny.
11: For real.
4: Are you high?
0: No. At work.
11: No. I was yesterday.
4: But I did have a guy that wore shades to work, and I asked him why, and he goes,
8: "Because I'm high." No.
0: And that's where it came from. Hi, Cassandra.
17: Good morning. My personal problem is, first, I live by myself, and this weekend I didn't feel good, so I went into bed rot,
18: and my TV in my room is 24 inches and it wasn't working, so I had to move to the bigger TV in my couch. In my living room, and I couldn't bed rot.
11: There you go. Yeah, couch rot.
0: You have to couch rot instead, which is way different than bed rot.
10: Way different.
0: Because the bed just hits differently. Cassandra, I hope you're feeling better. Thank you for your call.
11: A 24-inch TV, though. Could you imagine inviting all your friends over to to do a watch party on a 24-inch TV?
9: That's what I did have when I was growing up. I was like, I have a TV.
0: What is this, an iPad?
10: Just like back in the day.
0: Man, I thought I was rich when I had my 13-inch TV. I was like, y'all want to come over?
9: Right, right. I was doing something good.
0: Yeah. What's up, Hannah?
19: Hi, good morning.
0: Good morning. What's your first world problem?
19: So I'm currently in the process of building my dream home, and I had these custom-made windows that were like $1,200 that my husband gave me crap for because he's like, why do you need these windows? Well, come to find out, when they put them in, I'm not even going to be able to see them from the inside anymore.
0: Ah! Yeah, what's the point then?
9: Yeah.
0: Definitely a first world problem right there.
9: Definitely.
0: Thank you, Hannah.
9: But congratulations on the house.
8: Right.
0: What's up, Jess?
20: Hey, how are y'all?
9: Good, how are you doing?
0: What's your first world problem?
20: Good. So, I normally take my work charger home on the weekends because, you know, I don't want anybody on the weekends to steal my work charger.
0: Amen.
20: Well, I'm forgetting it, like, every single day, so I keep having to go around and be like, hey, do you have an iPhone charger? And they go, which one? And I have to say, do you have an old iPhone charger? Not the Type-C.
0: Oh.
10: Yeah.
0: I feel so seen right now, Jess. I feel so seen right now.
9: Right.
0: Shout out to all the old phoners.
9: What's yours?
20: I'm not getting the new iPhone. This sucks.
0: Mine's this one.
9: What's the iPhone 3?
11: 13.
20: I have the 14.
0: 14.
11: Oh, you're
0: Whoa, Jess has a new one than me. You chill out there, Jess. The new phone.
10: Okay, you're the 14.
20: Why wouldn't the new one?
0: Thank you for your call.
11: Yeah, we mine's all have old phones.
0: I think mine's a 13.
10: Yeah, mine's a 13 also.
11: Mine is too.
9: You're a teenager.
0: Because my daughter turned 13 today, so I got to keep it. You know what I'm saying? Mm. All right, coming up here in about 10 minutes, Kid Nation, and Kelly Raspberry's got that entertainment report ready to go.
8: Well, the Dancing with the Stars cast was announced on Good Morning America this morning. I've been keeping tabs on it, refreshing the live feed. Okay. 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
27: Bright blue sky, lots of sunshine will keep us company today. A high this afternoon will be well into the upper 80s. Mainly clear will drop down to right around 70 overnight. Lots of sunshine, temperatures will be right around 90 on Thursday. And then we end the week on Friday with a mixture of clouds and sunshine. A chance of showers or high temperatures will be right around the upper 80s. We'll be diving into the weekend with partial sunshine, chance of showers and storms, a high in the low to mid 80s. Another chance of showers on Sunday. I'm meteorologist Sally Russell from the Cole Chevy Body Shop Weather Center.
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1: All right, Kelly Raspberry, what's happening?
3: I was refreshing my feed all morning because we knew that Dancing with Stars, Taylor Frankie Paul, and the Bachelorette status update. Googled that. I said I'd update you here. We don't know. That's the answer.
4: That's the update.
3: Okay, so back in March, just 3 days before her episode was supposed to air, they pulled it. And it's not that simple. There were so many advertisers that were, you know,
4: hundreds of thousands of dollars
3: was involved in this. And then all these guys who went on there thinking, my social media is going to blow up. And then they're, you know, everybody's holding the bag. Yeah. Well, in June, there were rumors ABC was doing audience testing to see if enough time had passed where people kind of forget. You know, and a lot of people don't care what happened. They just want to watch anyway to see the train wreck. But then we hear it wasn't a train wreck, that she was normal on this show. So, you know, I don't know.
1: She's going to be her best version on that show.
3: Right. And then they said that there was a possibility it was going to hit the air in mid-July. Well, July, I don't know if you realize, came and went.
1: It's true liars.
3: And then there's nothing. So I don't know. That's the latest status update, which is there isn't one.
5: Wow. But she will be on every episode of Secret Lives of the Mormon Wives. And I think it comes out this month.
6: I think you're right.
3: Well, the season 35 celebrity cast of Dancing with the Stars was unveiled this morning on GMA. And the people who leaked it got it on the nose.
6: Oh, really?
1: They probably hate that they got it right.
3: Damn. But, you know, so now we have confirmation. So leading up to it, we found out, I think it was yesterday, that all the same judges, Alfonso Ribeiro and Julianne Hough, will be back as hosts. And then we already knew leading into it that Guillermo from Jimmy Kimmel, he'd be paired with Whitney Carson. We knew Mara Higgins was going to be there, but now we know she's been paired with Mark Ballas, her fellow faithful from Traitors. That's fun. Cool. That's cute.
1: And Mark is good.
6: I like that.
3: Sierra Miller is paired with Brandon Armstrong. I'm not familiar with some of these celebrity dancers.
6: His wife is

0: like TikTok famous.
1: Well, that's who Sierra's dancing with. And Savannah Bananas, Jackson Olsen, he's with Emma Slater, who is so awesome. I saw the touring company this summer with my daughter. That was her Christmas present. And Emma Slater was like the MC of the event. She's so great. I love her. So she's going to be.
2: You think there could be a little love connection there? I don't know if he's single
1: Emma Slater's
2: or not.
1: Married.
2: She's married. Okay.
3: And I think he has a girlfriend.
2: And he has a girlfriend. Okay. No love connection. Sorry.
1: But there has, it has happened before. Sharna Burgess, we found out, is coming back. She was. Never got married, but they're in love and have a baby and stuff together. But she's back.
2: And Shark Tank guy, remember? He married his.
1: Yeah, he married his too. But she's been paired with Tyler Cameron.
2: Oh,
1: so that's a good match. Sharna Burgess back, and she's got the good guy. Now we know that Julia Stiles is dancing. These were all, we knew these celebrities would be dancing. That was already leaked on Reddit. But here are their pro partners real quick. Julia Stiles got Ezra Sosa. Jenna Dewan got Val Chermosky.
2: I don't think she's going to win.
1: I think there's going to be backlash because she's a pro dancer.
2: I know. Yeah. She's too good.
1: She can be one of the pro dancers. Tatiana Ali's with Jan Ravnik, for Taylor Swift's guy.
3: Yeah. My fave.
1: Taylor Hansen with Britt Stewart. Ezra Fresh, who's the Paralympic gold medalist, who's missing one of his from like a below knee amputation or above knee amputation, with Daniela Caraga.
2: Oh, cool.
1: Amber Glenn, the Olympic ice skater, with Pasha Pashkov. Connor Wood, Fibula.
3: Love him.
1: Is with Riley Arnold, who's super cute.
4: Oh, cute.
1: Sarah Jane Nader, Brooke Nader's sister, is with Haley Bills. Haley? Is she with a boy, Haley?
4: It's a same-sex couple.
1: Oh, it's a same-sex couple.
3: Yeah. Oh, that's
1: okay.
3: Fun.
4: Mm-hmm. It's the second time they've done it. They did it with JoJo Siwa, too.
2: Okay.
3: That's really fun.
1: Gianna De Laurentiis is with Alan Burson. Harry Shum, Mike Chang from Glee, Harry Shum Jr., he's with Jenna Chermofsky. And Connor Levitt, Whitney's husband, is with Adele Zakeman.
4: Okay. Well, that's the one who won the pro competition show to be on Dancing with the Stars.
2: Gotcha.
1: There you go.
2: And we may need to check this, but from according to a Kid Nation member on the text, Jackson Olsen is dating Pat Sajak's daughter.
3: Oh, yeah. Mm-hmm. I did see
2: and
3: that.
2: They are, okay. That's
3: man,
2: a cute couple
3: so
2: then.
3: I was really still rooting for Rob Roush to be announced.
5: I'm trying to think.
1: He ain't doing it.
5: Which one's going to be the sweetheart? Is it going to be Guillermo or?
1: Well, you fall in love with you root for like
6: Savannah
1: Andy,
6: Banana guy. Everyone's going to love
1: him. But you root for the old person that's struggling. Which is what happened last year with Andy Richter.
6: And I think you said it, Kelly, but Taylor Swift's backup dancer?
1: Jan.
6: Okay, he's there.
1: Yeah.
6: Okay. Yep, I think said it. I just went over my head, though.
1: I did say that.
2: Yeah.
1: But anyway, Dancing with the Stars premieres two nights, Tuesday, September 15th, Wednesday, September 16th. So wearing her flats to protect that deep cut foot, Ariana Grande performed the final show of her Eternal Sunshine tour last night in London. And once again, she changed the lyrics to Thank You Next. Oh. Now, it's been changing over the progression of this tour as her relationship with Ricky Alvarez has been progressing. So the first time she did it was June in Austin. Instead of wrote some songs about Ricky, now I listen and laugh.
2: Uh-huh. Uh-huh.
1: She changed it to wrote some songs about Ricky, now they kind of slap. A couple days later, she changed it to I know he's still got my back.
2: Wrote some songs about Ricky now.
1: A couple weeks later, she changed it to we always find our way back.
3: Ooh, that's good.
1: And then for her final performance last night, she changed it to wrote some songs about Ricky, I'm trying to make him my last.
3: Whoa.
2: She's trying to lock him in.
1: She just got an I do love you tattoo, like to match his, different font, but you know, same placement.
2: His handwriting, isn't it?
1: No. It's a girly script.
5: Comic Sans.
1: It's not Comic Sans.
3: Comic Sans.
1: But, you know, maybe she's on this extended break. What a great time to get married, because that's when she was on the extended break with COVID. That's when she married the realtor guy.
3: Dalton.
1: Anyway, speaking of Ariana, you know, just in this extended break, just weeks after she announced she was dropping out of that West End production of Sunday in the Park with George, now Jonathan Bailey, her Wicked co-star, said, I'm out too.
3: Really?
1: Yeah, he posted it yesterday. He said, I'm looking forward to seeing what the two new actors do with this role, but
4: his quote was interesting. Did you see what he said? He said something about kind of like being in solidarity with Ariana.
3: Oh, really?
4: Yeah.
3: Not like a scheduling conflict?
4: No, he was talking about Ariana and his thing.
1: Maybe it's just like
4: she's backing out, I'm backing
1: out. They were a unit.
4: Yeah.
1: They were together on
4: that's
1: Wicked.
4: What it seemed
1: I don't think he meant it in a mean way.
3: I guess that's just a bummer for the people that got tickets thinking it would be the two of them.
1: Yeah, but it's

0: Next summer, maybe they, I don't know who they put in the place, but I've never heard of this production before. It's about some famous painter, and he was going to play the painter, and she was going to play his mistress, Dot. But I'm not familiar with the musical. Looks like things are more serious for Lionel Richie, y'all, than
1: we thought. Oh, no.
2: Man, I watched the performance, and he did so well considering that he's in ICU.
0: They're saying this is just really out of an overabundance of caution that they have him in ICU. And maybe that's a little bit also because of his celebrity status to keep him, you know, away from the general pop. I don't know.
3: Yeah.
0: But originally, he went in for dehydration. But they were like, no, we need to run some more tests. And he thought he was going to get out yesterday, but he's still in ICU, and they're running tests to see if it might be cardiac related, might have some heart issues. Stuff? Running tests.
3: Okay.
0: Just, again, abundance of caution.
3: Making sure.
0: But sources close to him, because his people aren't saying anything, but sources say he's doing okay and does hope to be discharged from the hospital soon. 77, if you were wondering how old Lionel is. Protect him. He's a national treasure. He can't lose another national treasure so close together.
2: And he's so positive and nice all the time.
1: He really is.
0: He is. Libby, I know we're... A federal judge dismissed the remaining claims that were brought by this wardrobe stylist who claimed while she was working on Lizzo's 2023 tour that she was subjected to sexual harassment, racial, gender, disability discrimination, just a hostile work environment. Lizzo was dismissed from the case herself the next year, but her big girl touring company was still on the hook until now because a judge said while the conduct that Asha Daniels described was inappropriate and unprofessional. He says, I'm not saying what happened to you wasn't too bad, but it fell within the scope of ordinary tribulations of the workplace. Like apparently there's some like stuff that happens to you on the job. It's like, yeah, that sucks for you, but you can't sue for it.
3: Right.
0: You know, like if somebody says something like, get out of my way at the coffee pot. You said that because I'm a woman or something, you know, there's some reasonable expectations of being maybe some office turmoil. I don't know, but that's what they said. So case dismissed. Mm. And right after she went on Instagram and let everybody know all the ridiculous claims by a wardrobe assistant who worked on tour for less than 3 weeks, including a claim they broke an acrylic nail, have been dismissed.
2: Nails gonna break sometimes.
4: Yeah, it hurts.
3: Yeah.
0: She says she never even met this girl. So anyway, she's still got the lawsuit with the three backup dancers that she has to deal with. But she's praying for vindication there, too, I'm sure. Mm-hmm. And that's today's entertainment report.
2: Thank you, Kelly Raspberry. And coming up here in about 10 minutes, it's a am I the jerk situation.
1: Oh, man.
2: Those loyalty tests can go wrong.
0: Oh.
2: And some people don't want a loyalty test with their significant other. So... This morning, the Kid Craddock Morning Show, by the way, is sponsored by Rough Greens.
0: You know how when you go for a hike or you're running or you're, you know, going to be outside working all day, you think about hydration because water alone, they all tell us it doesn't cut it. You need electrolytes and nutrients to replenish what you're sweating out. And then I look at my dogs, Larry and Zoe, running around the backyard, barking at nothing. I don't know what they're chasing back there. 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
1: is back.
0: Is back.
2: All right, so selfishly, I want to call my daughter because my wife just told me they're on their way to school right now, so I'm dialing it up.
3: Hello?
2: Hi, can I speak to Chloe Chavez?
3: Hi.
2: Happy birthday, Chloe.
4: Birthday, Chloe.
1: Happy birthday.
3: Thank you.
2: What's it like to be 13 years old now?
3: I mean, it feels like a normal day.
2: Oh, okay.
4: There you go.
5: What good. Are you going to ask?
3: Everyone's texting me happy birthday.
1: Oh, good.
5: What are you going to ask for your birthday? What do you want?
3: Money, candy, like stuff like that.
1: Okay,
5: period.
1: Yeah.
5: Yes. How much money? Like 100 trillion?
3: Yeah.
5: Okay.
4: $100 trillion. Okay, your daddy will bring that home, okay? He'll borrow it from Kelly.
2: We already have a tradition that we do every year, Chloe and I.
4: Oh.
2: I take her and I buy her a necklace every year.
4: Oh, okay.
1: Oh, that's really cute.
2: And so hopefully down the line, she has a little collection of all the birthday present necklaces that I've bought
4: her. Sweet.
1: That's
4: sweet.
1: That's really sweet.
5: Not money, but that'll do.
4: Yeah.
2: Chloe, okay, Justin.
1: Chloe, did you wake up feeling different now that you're a teenager?
3: Not really. It kind of felt like another day.
1: Yeah.
2: Well, Chloe, I want to play something for you from when you were little, and then we're going to test you on it real quick. So this was when Chloe was a little girl.
6: How do you spell Chloe?
7: C-O-O-F. Mm-hmm. Chloe.
6: What about Kason?
7: C-A-O-E.

0: and taught her how to spell.
1: For extra credit, how do you spell Zabo?
2: That's my last name.
3: I don't know.
4: It's a tough one.
0: It's okay. It's got that silent S Z.
4: Yeah, S Z A B O.
1: Chloe, I can't spell it.
0: But Chloe, I hope you have a great day at school. I'm so proud of you. I'm so proud to be your dad, and I love you so much.
3: I love you too.
0: Okay.
5: Aww.
0: All right, baby girl. Well, have a great day at school. I'll see you after school. Okay.
3: Okay. I love you.
0: Love you too.
4: Happy birthday.
1: Happy birthday.
3: Thank you.
0: Bye, girl. Oh, she sounds so old now.
5: She can spell and everything.
0: Man, she went from this.
6: Chloe, how was your first experience on Earth?
0: To talking.
1: Yeah, almost so driving.
5: Sweet. She sounds the same.
0: I know. She really do.
7: Well, so sweet and special.
0: I know.
7: Emma Kelly just texted me.
0: Oh, what'd she say?
1: What'd she say?
7: Out of muffins.
0: I'll be there too. Don't you worry. Don't you worry. I'll be there too, Kelly.
1: That's so sweet.
4: Right now. Emergency. Right.
7: Right. One day she won't ask me for muffins anymore.
1: Yeah, you're right about that, Kelly.
0: I still kind of feel like a hero to my daughter, at least for now.
4: Aww. Yeah.
0: But I do find it, I feel so lucky that we have this job and we have these
7: moments
0: captured forever.
4: Yeah. Right. Recordings.
0: I can literally search it on our database and find my
1: From
0: 13 years ago, or on my 14, audio. 15 years ago, when my kids were little. And man, I mean, we are so blessed that we have this.
1: Yeah, we are.
4: That's awesome.
0: And thank you, Kid Nation, for being there, because you guys have, you've been there to watch my kids grow. And I know this happened. She was born right after Kid Craddock passed away, like a month later. And it was a tough time. And to see that we're 13 years removed from that and see how much we have grown. And
1: life be lifin', don't it?
0: And we still have our friends. I know, life be lifin'. Now, speaking of life be lifin', friends befriending, or actually being bad friends. So this is a am I the jerk type situation that I found on one of the, I love Reddit, because they hook it up. I know, Audrey, you're a big fan of these.
4: Oh, love them.
0: This girl wrote, said, my friend Kara believes in loyalty tests. She says if a man is truly faithful, he'll shut down any flirtation immediately, which is true. But, man, putting a guy in that type of scenario.
4: A trap.
1: Intentionally?
0: It feels like a trap, right? So recently she told me that she wanted to test her new boyfriend by having me DM him something suggestive.
5: Okay.
0: I said, absolutely not.
5: Oh, she had a plan.
0: So then she suggested that the reverse, that she would flirt with my boyfriend to prove he's loyal to me.
5: No. Oh, okay.
4: This is a
8: messy.
4: Well, quite the idea.
0: So I shut that down too.
1: Okay, good for her.
0: She got annoyed with me and said that I must secretly think my boyfriend would fail. Otherwise, why not prove it and let her do the loyalty test? I told her healthy relationships don't involve mind games. She ended up messaging him anyway.
1: What?
0: From a fake account.
4: Oh my gosh.
5: She's trying to be a good friend.
0: My boyfriend showed me immediately. I confronted her, and she said, I'm overreacting because it was a hypothetical.
4: Oh, my God.
0: I told her that if she doesn't respect boundaries, I'm reconsidering this friendship.
1: Yeah, amen, sister.
0: Now she's telling people I'm insecure.
4: Oh my gosh.
0: Am I the jerk for drawing that line?
1: No.
7: I wouldn't even be friends with her.
4: Yeah, this is a bad friend.
1: Drop that, girl.
5: I'm on the friend side.
4: Of course. Let's hear it. How come?
5: She's just trying to make sure that the man is going to be loyal, okay?
0: Right.
5: Here's the bait.
0: But what if I tell you, we're friends, and I told you, I don't want that. I'm happy right now. Hey. I don't want to entice. I don't want to put him in a situation where they could fail it.
5: Because you don't trust your man? You think he's going to fail?
1: What is it? Your business as a friend. You leave these people alone. They're over here
5: That's
1: having
5: my
1: their own
5: best little friend.
7: Oh. These are the same people moderating the Facebook group. Are we dating the same guy?
4: Yeah.
7: That level of insecurity.
4: Yeah. It's also just crazy to... The writer said no. The friend does it anyway. The boyfriend passes with flying colors, and she's still upset.
0: Calling her insecure.
4: Yeah. That's crazy.
5: That friend was just bored. I'm bored. Let's do something toxic.
0: That friend wants drama. That's what that friend wants. She wants her boyfriend to fail. That's why she wanted the friend to do the loyalty test. And then she wanted her friend's boyfriend to fail.
4: Right.
0: And that's why she did it to her.
7: I believe, though, that's becoming more and more common.
1: It is.
7: Because of social media. Because then what she would do is she'd screen grab all that and post it.
0: Uh-huh.
7: And then it'd become a big thing. You go viral. And that's why women are single.
1: So
7: long.
1: And men. Because I don't want to have to even
7: men don't want to deal with
1: that. No, I don't want to think about that.
4: Do
7: you
4: guys
7: have your reputation ruined by one girl who wants clicks?
4: Do guys ever do things like this?
0: Like a loyalty test?
4: And things like that?
0: I'm sure they do.
4: Hey, bro, text my girlfriend.
5: There was that one trend where best friends were feeding or hand feeding the other friend's wife.
0: Oh, yeah, yeah, I saw those.
5: So it'd be like JC hand feeding you, Kelly.

0: Ellie in front of Alan.
1: That's just on Fridays. Weird.
0: And then, like, the friends are like, what are you doing? Yeah. Why are you eating from...
1: But that's meant to be a joke.
2: Yeah,
0: it's a joke.
2: It's just weird.
3: But still weird.
1: Has anybody done a loyalty test on this show?
4: No. Nor would I.
3: No, I've never felt the need to.
4: I see it a lot on Facebook. Girls will be like, can someone DM my boyfriend and see?
3: Which is also like, in this scenario, if that girl already made the fake account, why can't she just message her own boyfriend?
1: True.
5: Right.
1: She could absolutely do that.
3: Like, why do you need someone else to do it?
1: Because then if he finds out she's the bad person, instead of like, no, my friend did it to have my back.
4: It was funny. Ha ha.
1: But I do.
5: I'm just gonna be single the rest of my life.
1: I do understand. I do understand that people sometimes want to see because they saw some sort of red flag, and I get it because we all get curious. Like, what would they do in that situation?
0: Mm. Like, if you had an inkling that your boyfriend was cheating and talking to other women, would you then be then for it?
1: Right.
4: No, I don't believe in setting traps like that. Either. That's just not me.
1: What it sounds to me
0: well,
1: like
0: no fun.
1: Is that
4: I'm
1: just
4: not. That has been established.
1: It sounds to me like Justin would be full on.
0: No, you can't tell. I'm being so sarcastic.
1: No, I feel like you. If somebody hit you up from the text and said, "Hey, can you do a loyalty test on my boyfriend or girlfriend?" You would 100%.
0: No,
1: be on
0: I'm just feeding into it because it's ridiculous.
4: You would do it.
0: No.
1: You would perform the loyalty test.
0: No, I believe him.
4: Why are you like that? He's telling you he won't.
3: He was being sarcastic.
0: I'm playing into the bit.
5: No. I think you're being sarcastic about being sarcastic.
1: Yeah, that's what I think.
5: Okay. now you have a deep voice.
1: Yeah, talking like Patrick Starr is not going to get you out of this. But it's not going to happen here. All right, coming up here in about 10 minutes, maybe you have some issues you want to work out in your relationships, and that's why we have a love expert here on the show. So we got love letters to Kelly coming your way, coming in hot.
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5: K104. Weather. Bright blue sky, lots of sunshine will keep us company today. A high this afternoon will be well into the upper 80s. Mainly clear will drop down to right around 70 overnight. Lots of sunshine. Temperatures will be right around 90 on Thursday. And then we end the week on Friday with a mixture of clouds and sunshine. A chance of showers or high temperatures will be right around the upper 80s. We'll be diving into the weekend with partial sunshine. Chance of showers and storms, a high in the low to mid 80s. Another chance of showers on Sunday. I'm meteorologist Sally Russell from the Cole Chevy Body Shop.

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3: Yes.
0: Ooh, look at that. Look at
3: that. Oh, Love Letters Kelly, yes.
0: Yeah.
3: I was confused with Sandwiches and Lovin'. I know. Yeah. Sandwiches and Lovin's tomorrow. Love Letters Kelly's today.
0: There you go.
3: Yes.
0: Well, okay. Let's get you some of that advice right now in
4: Love Letters. Love Letters to Kelly.
5: Dear Kelly, you really are the love expert.
3: I really am.
5: I've been listening to you for years, and I've applied your wisdom in guiding my 16-year-old daughter through her relationships, and your advice has actually worked too well. Oh. My daughter's boyfriend of over a year recently broke up with her, and she was devastated. He's a good kid, treated her well, and they got along great, so she felt blindsided when he ended things. Mm. She had a hard time understanding the why behind it all, but much like you, I advised her against trying to find closure, telling her sometimes feelings just change and there's no reason. Mm. So once she was over being sad, I told her to go live her best life. I encouraged her to fake it till you make it, because eventually you fake it so much that it becomes reality.
3: True.
5: Well, Kelly, your advice worked a little too well, if that's possible. Because in the 3 weeks since the breakup, she's been asked to homecoming at another school and asked out on dates by 3 boys from her school.
3: That's
5: None
3: right.
5: of these boys are downgrades by any means. One is a nationally ranked athlete. Another has a scholarship offered to an Ivy League school. But now the problem is that she's feeling overwhelmed by all the attention. She's interested in getting to know these boys. And if she were an adult, I would encourage her to date them all. However, the advice is more complicated for a teenager because she's concerned about developing a negative reputation if she were to casually date them all. At the same time, she's not ready to jump into another serious relationship, though she would like to secure a date for homecoming at her school. What advice do you have for a teenager navigating multiple romantic interests while remaining true to her comfort level and values?
3: I've never been in that position. So it's hard for me to give advice other than to say, she is right to be concerned because other jealous people, envious people will start spreading rumors if she does happen to go on a date with 3 different boys, and people automatically assume that their
6: perception is 90% of reality.
3: No, so she has to tread pretty carefully. My advice would be just to keep living her best life, do group dates. I think group dates are a safe thing where, but you still can't stop other girls from being envious. But I love the fact that you put out positive energy, you attract it back. And that's what people are drawn to, is somebody that's the light of the room and not the sad sack.
0: Yep.
3: And the confident girl. So I love that that's happening. But my advice would be, I know she wants to go on to, I guess, just the first guy that asks her. I mean, she's got a great pool to choose from.
6: Sounds like
3: just let them come to her. But I would avoid doing the one-on-one dates until she's sure she wants to focus on one guy in particular.
5: Yeah.
3: And just do group activities. That would be my advice. And it's probably
0: going to a dance is usually a group activity anyway.
3: Yeah. Well, from what I understand, that barely anybody goes to the dance. They
0: party.
3: They go to dinner. They get dressed up.
0: Yeah.
3: They go take pictures. They go to dinner. If they go by the dance at all.
0: Yeah.
3: And then they go to somebody's house for an after party. So that's been my experience.
0: My son asked if we could have an after party.
6: At your house?
5: Yeah. Are you going to?
0: I don't know.
3: You know what's going on.
6: Better thing to do is to be the house that the kids want to go to, but just make sure that you're there.
7: Yeah,
6: but
7: after the after party.
0: I like going to sleep like at 9:30.
6: Yeah.
0: And that's going to get in the way.
5: But would you stay up worried if it wasn't at your house?
0: Oh, I'd be in the party.
3: You'd be disguised.
0: Yeah. What? I'm 15.
6: What's an old-looking kid?
0: What's up, fellow freshman? How about that economics class? Are we taking econ in high school?
6: As a freshman.
5: Maybe algebra.
0: I haven't been there in a minute.
4: Love letters. Love letters to Kelly.
7: Dear Kelly, you are the love expert.
3: I am.
7: My husband and I met when I was 19 and he was 23. At the time, he smoked weed regularly. It's never been my thing. He knew I didn't like it, but we had a lot of other wonderful things we did agree on. So I somewhat chose to overlook it while still letting him know I didn't necessarily approve, thinking maybe someday he would outgrow it. Fast forward, and we've been together for 15 years, 9 of them married, and we have 5 kids. And he still does it. He doesn't tell me about it ever, but it's very obvious. He will reach out to my brother or sister when he can't get it from his regular sources or other friends.
0: Oh, wow.
3: Hi.
7: Which is so embarrassing. On top of that, my sister and I have a weird dynamic where, because she is the one who introduced us 15 years ago, telling me how hot this guy was and that I just had to meet him. So she almost acts as if she was somewhat entitled to his time. For instance, she loves to say that she met him first, which I think is weird. But what really irks me...
3: The competitiveness of sisters. Yeah.
7: What really irks me is that they both smoke. So he will text her asking if she can get him to supply him. She will then come over with her vapes and offer it to him when I'm out of the room, because she also knows how I feel about it. Mm. She will act really Yikes. Smug, as if she's onto something that I don't know.
0: Mm.
7: He is 100% faithful, and I have zero concern that there is anything going on. It's just that my sister is gloating over something I don't think is right. Like, haha, I'm the cooler one,
3: right.
7: Which I could care less about being cool. I've told him that it's really inappropriate to text her, and I don't like it, but he does it anyway, because to him, it's just weed. Mm. I think smoking is unattractive and embarrassing. A grown man shouldn't be getting high and texting people for weed like a 15-year-old. Mm-hmm. He's also overdrafted our account on occasion just to buy it. He tells me he loves me, but as time goes on, I think he loves weed more. Mm-hmm. Our oldest recently got in trouble at school for vaping, and I think his influence is mostly to blame. Mm. So now we are going to probation appointments, and guess who is still smoking? I am genuinely at a point where I could get a divorce over it. I don't care if people in my family smoke. I don't care if it makes me seem upright. I don't want anyone in my house doing it. I don't want it around me or my kids. At the same time, he is a good dad, so am I really going to split a family because of this one thing that we disagree on? I feel like this is all falling on me to change my opinion and my views. He is clearly going to do it regardless whatever I say. Please help.
0: He's probably chill all the
3: time. Girl, you picked him.
8: It sounds like she needs something to take the edge off.
0: Yeah.
3: You know,
0: have you tried marijuana?
3: He did something you didn't like and didn't approve of, and you married him anyway. And now for 15 years, you want him to change?
0: Sounds like
3: it's not
0: the sister's a better man.
3: Well, I mean, she's just rubbing it in her sister's face, that competitive thing. But, you know, these are consequences to the choice you made. So, you know, you say he's such a great father, but now you've got a kid who's, I learned it from you, Dad. That's great parenting right there. So I don't know what to offer you, because you willingly went into this. You signed up for it 100% knowing what you were getting into.
6: Oh,
3: and you did it
6: change.
3: Anyway.
6: Yep.
3: She didn't even think she could change
6: it. Well, true. Yes, thought he would just grow out of it.
3: Thought he would grow out of it, but he didn't. So, I mean, your choices now are, I guess you could, if you want to keep your family intact until your kids are graduated and out of the house, you could do that. Or you just got to accept, well, this is what I signed up for, and I guess this is the rest of your life. So you have to make that decision. Are you willing to put up with this for the next 15 years?
7: Everything's right.
3: You made the decision.
0: Mm-hmm.
3: This is your.
0: As part
3: I
0: of who
3: say
0: he
3: it,
0: is.
3: But this is kind of your fault.
6: This
3: is why you're in this position, because you decided to. Well, it's not my values, but I'll marry him
6: consequences.
3: Anyway.
6: That's what we teach
3: it's
6: kids
3: it's
6: all
3: consequences.
6: The time. Yeah.
3: Now you've got a mess on your hands with, you know, the probation and the kid and all this stuff because of
6: Overdraft.
3: That decision you made to compromise on your own values, and now here you are. So, I mean, you have to be the one to decide, do you want to break up a family and then have the kids going back and forth, or you wait till they've all graduated and you know what, you don't see your kids anymore anyway after that. So that's up to you if you can tolerate it for a few more years.
7: Also the vaping.

0: That ask a middle school teacher, that's the number one thing that they're confiscating right now.
1: It's horrible. They need to be showing those videos to those kids like they showed me at Florence Christian School.
2: The lungs.
1: And the scare about the popcorn lung. They need to be showing those kids those videos every day and hammering it home with them, because that's why I've never smoked pot. Because those movies I watched as a kid, my little impressionable brain, the minute I light up, I'm going to get arrested. And my life's going to be ruined forever. And, you know, I'm going to be kicked out of heaven. Not really. But that's the, you know, they scared me to death. Yeah. I need to be scaring these kids to death.
2: Yeah, at middle school pickup, driving away from the school, I saw a kid, and they look younger to me.
1: They think they're so grown up and cool.
2: This little kid, the backpack was overtaking his body. And I just see a poof of...
1: Please.
2: It's in school.
1: Show the movies of the kids up in the hospital with popcorn lung. They need to scare them.
3: What happened to the DARE program?
2: Yeah.
0: And say no to drugs.
3: Say no to drugs.
2: We need to teach the dogs about finding vapes now, because they're only looking for the drugs.
3: And now cigarettes are coming back.
2: Yeah, they're making a comeback.
0: There used to be a time where teachers were smoking in schools. This was...
1: Well, that's back. They were smoking on airplanes, too. Yeah. Talking about the 1900s.
0: The 1900s. Right. That's not cool anymore.
2: My grandma stopped visiting us in the United States when they banned smoking in restaurants.
3: Wow.
2: That's how serious she was.
4: She put her foot down.
2: Because she used to travel with one suitcase full of her cigarettes, carton of cigarettes.
0: So, Kelly, you're saying she should deal with it?
1: I'm saying she has the choice to make. She can either wait till the kids graduate and then move on. She can shut up and deal with it because she made the choice, because this is the way it is, and take it or leave it. He's not going to change.
2: No.
1: It's her choice.
5: If you're miserable, I would not recommend waiting until the kids graduate, because that ends up sucking for them, speaking from someone who's been there.
1: Yeah, but it's like it wrecks, when you're at teenagers, it wrecks, you know, their routine and going forth and the resentment. And if you can just hang on a few more years, there's something to be said to keeping their lives as normal possible. Yeah. Why punish them for the decision you made and put them in that position?
0: Should she try smoking it and see what it's all about?
2: It's a gateway, Justin. No, if you don't like it, then there's a reason you don't like it. And you're okay. It's okay to feel that way, but yeah, he is who he is.
1: But you married it.
2: You married him. And made babies with him. If you want to write our love expert, you can go to loveletterstokelly.com. Podcast, new episode dropping this morning. Now, I found a weird fun fact here.
4: What's that?
2: That I was shocked that we are not more advanced in this realm here on Earth. I was actually very shocked, and I'll see if you guys are shocked as well here in 10 minutes.
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6: Bright blue sky, lots of sunshine. We'll keep us company today. A high this afternoon will be well into the upper 80s. Mainly clear, will drop down to right around 70 overnight. Lots of sunshine. Temperatures will be right around 90 on Thursday. And then we end the week on Friday with a mixture of clouds and sunshine. A chance of showers or high temperatures will be right around the upper 80s. We'll be diving into the weekend with partial sunshine. Chance of showers and storms, a high in the low to mid 80s. Another chance of showers on Sunday. I'm meteorologist Sally Russell from the Cole Chevy Body Shop Weather Center.
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6: So a lot of learning this morning on the show. We have our buddy Sam from New Zealand who visits us every few years, and he comes by and he brings us gifts, and we learned something this morning when we were talking about how Big Al and I saw kangaroos fighting on the internet, and then he was mentioning how we went to the zoo, and then Kelly and I found out they don't have squirrels in New Zealand.
7: Shocking development.
6: But he said they do have possums. And we're like, ooh, you know, they're cute when they're babies, but what about when they get older? A lot of Kid Nation members wrote us at 800-543-3548 and said, hey, guys, the New Zealand possums are not like the ones here in America. Search them real quick.
7: New Zealand possums.
8: Yeah, because we have opossums.
6: Yeah,
7: oh, they look so like, cute.
6: They look like chubby squirrels. A little bit bigger than squirrels, but they look like chubby squirrels, don't
9: really?
6: They?
9: Really?
6: They're really cute.
10: Oh, do they have accents?
6: Australian accents.
7: Chirp, chip.
11: You're telling chirp, me there chip. Really is a difference between a possum and an opossum?
6: Yeah, Trey.
11: Wow.
6: Right.
11: First time hearing of it.
6: I was shocked. We just learned that. And by the way, when we were talking about the kangaroos fighting, Audrey was like, that's so hot. Like... And I was like, what do you mean? She's like, because Audrey would like two guys to fight over her.
7: I never said that.
6: You said that would be hot if two guys fought over you.
7: You asked if I thought that would be hot or something like
6: and
7: that.
6: And you said I would like
8: you
6: two
8: said
6: guys.
8: Yes. Yeah.
7: I'm say saying that. I wouldn't be repulsed by it. I
10: you, mean like physically, you mean like physically fighting each other?
6: Yeah.
7: I listen, there's a difference between thinking toxic things and wanting them to come
8: and
7: to fruition.
8: And I'm with you on that, Audrey.
7: You know?
8: I think a lot of toxic things.
7: Like, just because I think that's hot doesn't mean I want that to happen.
9: Okay,
7: and
9: good.
7: I know that it's
8: and
7: not
8: if it
7: rational.
8: Did happen,
7: I wouldn't be turned off.
6: Like, Kelly, back in the, you would, before you, when you were single,
7: yes.
6: Would you have liked two guys fighting over,
7: no.
6: over the raspberry?
7: No, it makes me very uncomfortable.
8: You don't want an Edward Cullen and Jacob moment.
6: Right.
7: No. Well, I mean, vying for my affection would be one thing, but like, we're threatening like to beat each other up? No.
10: Like, that yeah, like the, when it gets physical.
6: Like a Jeremiah Conrad moment?
10: But that's also different because they're brothers.
6: They were brothers.
8: Yeah. Or you call 911 and you're like, help. Okay. There's two guys fighting
7: no,
8: over
7: you don't
8: me,
7: do
8: and
7: that.
8: I can't decide.
9: The 911 operator. Well, which one are you really liking?
10: Yeah. Yeah.
6: That's all the shows are about. Like my life with the Walter boys. Same thing. That's like girl, two dudes fighting over you, or like fights.
10: Everyone was a good triangle.
8: Stefan and Damon.
10: Yeah, also brothers.
8: Vampire Diaries.
6: Yeah, it's always brothers. What's going on here with the brothers fight?
7: Do you remember when Wattpad was a thing?
10: Yes.
7: And people would write crazy fan fiction about like.
6: Uh-huh.
7: That was my thing. Was I loved
10: reading One Direction fan fiction?
7: No, I loved when like there was an alpha of the pack, and then the girl was with him, but then another guy came along, and the alpha like destroyed him.
6: Yeah. So you want? Yeah, you.
7: I don't want it. Listen, I wish I could be more like Kelly Raspberry, but that level of sanity is not something I can provide.
9: Yeah, amen.
6: You know what else I found out today? Because I was randomly looking on the internet, the deepest hole humans have ever dug, and by the way. Earth, the radius of Earth is 3,959 miles.
8: Sounds right.
6: And we've all, when we were little, don't lie, we all tried to dig a hole to China.
7: Yeah. Everybody did.
6: We all did it.
10: And I was pretty close.
6: How far did you get?
10: Like 5 feet?
6: That's far.
7: Wow, that's deep.
12: That's really deep.
9: Yeah, that's a really deep hole.
6: You can almost bury a body.
7: That's a big hole.
10: I know.
11: You
10: and
11: probably
10: I
11: had to have somebody help you out.
10: That. But yeah.
8: You were close to the core.
6: Right.
10: I know.
12: Was it getting hot down there?
10: Yeah, I almost reached the lava. Yeah. Yeah, it was in Galveston.
9: The radius of Earth is what?
6: 3,959 miles.
9: That doesn't seem right.
7: Yeah, that doesn't sound that big.
6: The radius of Earth is 3,959 miles.
7: I believe that's what
12: it's
7: you're
12: radius. No, it's radius is all the way around, though, right?
11: That's diameter.
12: You're talking about...
11: Radius. Radius is the halfway
12: is
11: point.
12: There halfway
6: the
12: point.
6: Like to get to the core.
10: Because I'm pretty sure that's
11: the circumference is around.
6: So to get to the core of Earth, we got to go that
12: and
6: far.
12: And who said you didn't need geometry?
9: Wait a minute.
8: Right. Geography.
9: It's 2,000 miles to California.
6: But now dig down.
11: So you could only fit like two Americas back to back?
9: That doesn't sound right.
10: Yeah, right, because like the distance between California and New York is like 3,000 miles.
6: And also...
9: It's 2,000 miles in California, man.
6: Listen, let the people that know math do the radius of Earth because that's what they came up with.
9: New Zealand, the man in the next room is from New Zealand. It's like 15,000 miles away.
6: Look up
9: it's
6: on your computer how far the radius is.
11: It's also round, so there's like sphere and right. 3D versus a line that's 2D.
10: Are you sure it's round?
9: I don't need AI and I don't need... I know.
8: Great. I heard the Earth was oval.
12: No.
7: I heard it was flat.
10: Don't insult her like that. She's bodacious.
6: Since you guys got so thrown off by the radius of Earth only being 4,000 miles.
12: Whatever. But what was your shocking point?
6: I would think.
10: Back to what you were saying.
6: I would think that people with like excavators and like better tools than we had when we were kids trying to dig down to China right. have gotten further down. To the core, we've only gone down 7.6 miles.
12: Wow, really? That's still pretty far.
6: That's not far, but it's 4,000 miles to get to.
10: Is this including
12: depths of the ocean that are right. deeper than that?
10: I was going to say, does this include the ocean?
7: Oh, wait.
12: Yeah, this is
7: what?
12: From dry land.
6: Oh, no, this is dry land. This is from like ocean level.
8: And it's on to something. We drill into the ocean.
6: Sea level.
8: We're closer.
10: Yeah, we're closer.
8: We're closer.
10: Yeah.
6: Yeah, but the ocean.
12: But nobody's
6: we didn't
12: ever
6: dig
12: been
6: that.
12: To the true where, bottom of the how, ocean before. No. I mean, the truest of true bottoms.
9: Where did? How far did that boat go when that man blew up? The little round boat.
12: The Titanic thing?
9: No, not the Titanic.
12: He was trying to see the Titanic. Yeah, but he was trying to get down to see the Titanic.
9: Yes, they went down further than
6: 7 miles.
9: 7 miles, didn't it?
6: I don't know. I know they imploded.
12: We need to stop talking about stuff we don't know what we're talking about.
9: That's what we do, Kelly.
6: But I give you a fun fact, and you guys questioned the radius of Earth.
8: What did they find
12: when they got down to 7.5 miles?
6: Rocks.
12: Really? That's all they found?
9: They could have found that at Home Depot.
6: Just rocks and stuff.
12: I mean, what's the end of the story? They just decided that was far enough?
6: That's just the deepest we've gone.
12: They don't have tools to dig any further?
6: I don't know why we haven't gone deeper, Kelly, but I think we should get down to at least 1,000 miles. Thank you.
10: Yeah.
8: My science class, they said that the core is just as hot as the Earth. I mean, this is...
6: Sorry, just as hot as the sun?
8: Yes.
6: Because that's our heartbeat.
12: How do we know that if nobody's actually been down there?
6: We haven't gotten there yet.
8: They stuck a thermometer.
6: Did you see the...
12: They can't get down there.
8: They got close.
6: Did you see the video from the rover on Mars?
10: No.
6: Of what the sky looks like at night?
9: Right?
10: Yes.
6: At Mars. It looks so cool.
10: Was it so pretty?
6: It's so pretty because they don't have artificial light. And it just, like, all the stars are showing and the galaxies... It's really cool.
10: Oh, that's really pretty.
7: But what was the shocking fact?
6: We've only dug 7.6 miles down.
8: That's kind of deep.
12: I think it's more shocking to find out how narrow the Earth is.
7: Yeah.
9: I mean, that's what it says. He's right. AI, that's what it says. 3,959 miles.
6: Yeah, I'm pretty sure scientific website's not going to lie about the radius of Earth.
10: Does it say why they stopped at 7 miles?
6: No, they didn't tell us why they stopped. They probably got lazy.
10: Bored.
6: And they're like, oh, there's nothing but rocks over here. Why do it?
10: Made it.
6: Let's play a fun, quick game, though, because Audrey...
12: What's more fun than what we just did?
10: I know, that was pretty giggly.
12: We could just go home now.
6: Audrey's,
12: so fun.
6: Audrey's game.
7: What
10: you got for us, girl?
7: This whole segment is a mess. I'm kind of up in the air with this game, so I'll let you guys choose the rules for it.
6: Okay.
7: But have you seen online how all people are doing that, like, generation battle game where they ask two people from separate generations to name the first person they think of when they give a first name?
6: Okay. Yes.
7: And they typically say different names.
8: Okay.
7: Well, I

0: made a list of first names that have multiple celebrities that have them. However, upon looking them, I think it's different for us at our job because we tend to lean towards one major name with these first names.
1: Of course.
0: So pop culture. I think we should do two people at a time, but you try to say a different name.
2: Okay. Try not to match.
0: Try not to match each other.
2: Okay.
0: I would recommend getting with someone different than you.
3: But it needs to be somebody famous.
0: Yes, famous.
3: And not
0: people.
3: Like your next door neighbor growing up.
2: Let's get going. Who's the first?
0: Anna and Al.
2: Okay, go ahead.
4: So we have to say different. We have to say different names.
0: Okay. Different celebrities. Okay. I'm going to give you a first name. I'm going to count down from three, and you better not say the same person.
2: Play along in your car, Kid Nation.
0: Okay. Jennifer. 3, 2, 1.
5: Lopez.
2: Oh, nice. Okay. You did not match.
4: Yeah.
2: We're doing good so far.
0: Kelly and Justin.
2: Okay.
6: Oh.
7: We are opposite.
2: Very.
4: Remember, you don't want to match.
2: Don't match.
3: Do not want to match.
2: Here we go.
7: There's a lot of Jennifer.
0: Mm-hmm. Christina. Oh. 3, 2, 1.
3: Million.
7: Aguilera.
2: Oh, wow.
0: Nice.
2: Okay. All right. Yeah,
0: good job. I guess that brings Trey and JC.
2: Oh, Trey and I are very alike.
7: We are.
0: Okay.
7: Check the muscles.
0: Justin. 3, 2, 1.
2: Thoreau.
0: Justin Thoreau.
2: I was going to go Bieber, but I thought Trey would say Biebs.
4: All right. Oh, so we were nice. 3 for 3.
0: Okay. Anna, Al.
5: Okay.
0: More round.
2: Here we go.
0: One more.
2: One more round.
0: Okay.
5: Sure.
2: This is fun.
0: Emma, 3, 2, 1.
4: Stone. Watson.
2: Oh!
7: Watson Stone.
2: We're doing good.
0: Are we going to get a perfect score here? Okay.
5: I almost said Kelly, but.
0: Kelly and Justin.
3: I mean, that would be good.
7: All right, Kelly.
0: Olivia, 3, 2, 1.
3: Jade and John.
7: Okay.
2: Olivia who?
7: Jade. Olivia Jade.
2: Oh, okay.
4: Yeah.
0: Okay, this one I feel like. Okay.
2: Trey, let's not mess this up for the show.
7: Oh,
0: this one is a little tricky.
5: Yeah,
2: what do you mean it's tricky? Like, do we know a
0: like,
2: person?
0: I know there is more than one, but I don't know if you guys are going to get... Okay. Selena.
2: Hold on.
3: Oh, that's hard.
2: Okay.
0: No, there's two.
7: Oh, no.
0: Well, we have to see who's going to pick. Who's going to pick what?
2: Don't pick mine, Trey.
7: There's an easy answer here, JC.
5: Yeah, right.
2: Don't pick mine.
0: No, stop talking. Okay.
3: You better go with the other one because he won't know the other one.
2: Okay, I'm ready.
7: Okay, ready?
0: 3, 2, 1.
2: Quintanilla.
0: There you go.
7: Right.
3: There
7: and Dion. There's Dion.
2: What?
3: Selena.
2: Oh,
3: wait,
2: that's Selena. Oh, man.
0: I have a bunch more, but we don't have time.
2: We were doing so good, too.
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Good morning. It's Amber joining you on J104. Hope you're doing great. The Weeknd and Alex Warren coming up now. Pink Panthers and Zara Larson.

0: to get a job at Starbucks next year when she turns 14. You know, all that'll change. She's, but you know, good for her. She also is quoted as saying, "Everyone's in love with boys, vaping, and doing all kinds of bad stuff. All I want is blue hair and piercings." That girl, I mean, what kind of kid is she going to turn out to be? I don't know. We'll just have to wait and see. But sounds like she just wants to be herself. Good for her. Hey, Usher on the way after the break. 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
14: Our next couple of days expected to be dry and quiet. Lots of sunshine today. A high this afternoon will be into the upper 80s. Later on tonight, mainly clear, and overnight low will drop down to near 70. Thursday, lots of sunshine. A high on Thursday will be close to 90. Friday, we'll see a mix of clouds and sunshine. Chance of a few showers or highs on Friday, upper 80s to near 90. Saturday, we'll see a chance of showers, a few storms, low 80s. I'm meteorologist Sally Russell from the Cole Chevy Body Shop Weather Center.

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One is Iron Man's helmet, and the other is his Infinity Gauntlet. 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J104.

This is interesting. It wasn't on my bingo card. 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

Harry Styles says he showers after every show to come down from the high of performing. He's quoted as saying, "All of a sudden, you're naked in the most vulnerable, most infant-like state of yourself." You know, I shower after I'm really stressed. It does help. 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
2: J104 Weather. Our next couple of days expected to be dry and quiet. Lots of sunshine today. A high this afternoon will be into the upper 80s. Later on tonight, mainly cleared overnight. Low will drop down to near 70. Thursday, lots of sunshine. Our high on Thursday will be close to 90. Friday, we'll see a mixture of clouds and sunshine. Chance of a few showers or highs on Friday, upper 80s to near 90. Saturday, we'll see a chance of showers, a few storms, low 80s. I'm meteorologist Sally Russell from the Cole Chevy Body Shop Weather Center.
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0: congratulations to Rhonda Woolwine of Princeton for her winnings on the Pipestem Staycation. And Cynthia Woods of Switchback, she won the Lake Mountain Manor. There's so many things that we've given away. So many winners. Those are just a couple. Now we're giving away the 3-night, 4-day staycation at Riverfront ATV Resort. 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

tributes to Dolly Parton include Taylor Swift, Beyonce, Reba, Paul McCartney. They're still coming in. Everybody loved Dolly. I've seen everything lit up from the Eiffel Tower to Niagara Falls. Rest in peace, Dolly Parton. J104.

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It's Amber on J104. Coming up this hour, Huntrix, Dominic Fike, Nelly, and now Gracie Abrams. Hit the wall. Thanks for listening.

0: Oh, yeah, sorry. We can't do anything about meetings that should have been emails, but we can keep things moving at work.
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0: J104, it's Amber. We're still talking about Dolly Parton. She left behind such a legacy. She had 25 career number one hits on Billboard's Hot Country Songs chart, including Jolene, 9 to 5, and Islands in the Stream. She also had a secret song. I'm sure you've been seeing this on social media. It's not going to be released until 2046. That would have been her 100th birthday. So we have to wait. We have to wait 20 years to hear her final song. She recorded it on CD and cassette. And she did this like years ago. So who knows? And apparently nobody can open it. It's in a time capsule. That's awesome. Hey, don't go anywhere. Dominic Fike coming up after your weather. It's J104.
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9: Over the next couple of days, expected to be dry and quiet. Lots of sunshine today. A high this afternoon will be into the upper 80s. Later on tonight, mainly cleared overnight. Low will drop down to near 70. Thursday, lots of sunshine. Our high on Thursday will be close to 90. Friday, we'll see a mixture of clouds and sunshine. Chance of a few showers or highs on Friday. Upper 80s to near 90. Saturday, we'll see a chance of showers, a few storms, low 80s. I'm meteorologist Sally Russell from the Cole Chevy Body Shop Weather Center.
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0: 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Jay

this hour? Taylor Swift, she's up next with Anti-Hero. Teddy Swims on the way. Britney Spears, bless her heart. And now, Bruno Mars, Risk It All. 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I'm glad you're here.

0: 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I love those. I want to bring some of them back. One of them is poppycock. Do you know that comes from an old Dutch word that means soft poop? J104.
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14: Weather. High pressure in the Midwestern states, and that's covering our area too, so we'll be in the upper 80s for the afternoon high today with a lot of sunshine. Overnight will be clear down to a low of 70, and then we're hitting about 90 for the afternoon high on Thursday. We'll be a little bit humid, too, and it should be sunny through the day. Sunny in the morning on Friday, and then we'll have a chance of a shower or thunderstorm in the afternoon with our high in the upper 80s. A few showers over the weekend. I'm meteorologist Steve Hamilton from the Cole Chevy Body Shop Weather Center.

be careful and not put my views into this one, but a poll asked, what is a bigger problem? People being too easily offended or people not being careful enough about upsetting others? Half, like 51%, said people being too easily offended. 35% say people not being mindful enough.

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This is amazing. How many people do you know that would do something like this? A high school principal let a homeless student move in with him and his family. That's amazing. Hey, here's Bruno Mars. I Just Might on J104.

takes from people on Reddit, and I agree with them all. Here's one. Elected officials and judges should have to retire by age 75. People should be

0: allowed to have non-lethal duels to settle personal disputes. Love that one. And this one. Both major political parties in the U.S. suck. I mean, I don't care. I believe that. Hey, the weekend on the way after your weather on J104.
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7: High pressure in the Midwestern states, and that's covering our area too, so we'll be in the upper 80s for the afternoon high today with a lot of sunshine. Overnight will be clear down to a low of 70, and then we're hitting about 90 for the afternoon high on Thursday. We'll be a little bit humid too, and it should be sunny through the day. Sunny in the morning on Friday, and then we'll have a chance of a shower or thunderstorm in the afternoon with our high in the upper 80s. A few showers over the weekend. I'm meteorologist Steve Hamilton from the Cold Chevy Body Shop Weather Center.
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1: 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And he's got some great music for you on the way. Lined up Eminem and Sabrina Carpenter for sure. The rest is up to him. J104.

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5: J104. 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
6: High pressure in the Midwestern states, and that's covering our area too, so we'll be in the upper 80s for the afternoon high today with a lot of sunshine. Overnight will be clear down to a low of 70, and then we're hitting about 90 for the afternoon high on Thursday. We'll be a little bit humid too, and it should be sunny through the day. Sunny in the morning on Friday, and then we'll have a chance of a shower or thunderstorm in the afternoon with our high in the upper 80s, a few showers over the weekend. I'm meteorologist Steve Hamilton from the Cole Chevy Body Shop Weather Center.
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J104, Miley Cyrus making a couple of big announcements. One, she's dropping her last name and will just be known as Miley moving forward. The other, she announced that she's dropping a new album, Bass Persuades, on September the 18th. I'm Brian Matthews. 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

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Hope you're doing good. T-Swift on the way the weekend. Olivia Dean coming up. Now Dominic Fike and Baby Doll. I can't.

0: Taylor Swift and Travis Kelce's dog, Wendy, made her modeling debut and looked adorable doing so, appearing in photos with Travis and Tommy Hilfiger's Fall 2026 ad campaign. 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
8: High pressure in the Midwestern states, and that's covering our area too, so we'll be in the upper 80s for the afternoon high today with a lot of sunshine. Overnight will be clear down to a low of 70, and then we're hitting about 90 for the afternoon high on Thursday. We'll be a little bit humid too, and it should be sunny through the day. Sunny in the morning on Friday, and then we'll have a chance of a shower or thunderstorm in the afternoon with our high in the upper 80s, a few showers over the weekend. I'm meteorologist Steve Hamilton from the Cole Chevy Body Shop Weather Center.

six event cheering crew members have been hospitalized after being hit by a forklift while they were breaking down following Ed's show in Detroit Saturday night. None of the injuries were life-threatening, but Ed might have to open up that wallet a bit.

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1: Hey, it's Kelly Raspberry with today's entertainment report. Let's all pray for our national treasure, Lionel Richie. Out of an abundance of caution, doctors decided to keep him in ICU for a while longer to run tests for potential cardiac-related issues. The celebrity cast of Dancing with the Stars was unveiled this morning on Good Morning America. All the spoilers leaked on Reddit over a week ago were absolutely correct. Now, some of the interesting pairings include Mara Higgins, who will dance with her fellow faithful from The Traitors, Mark Ballas, and returning pro Sharna Burgess. She's been paired with Tyler Cameron. Jenna Dewan, who everybody's giving a side eye, she's been paired with Val Tremosky. Season 35 of Dancing with the Stars debuts with a two-night premiere Tuesday, September 15th and Wednesday, September 16th on ABC. Ariana Grande performed the final show of her Eternal Sunshine tour last night in London. Once again, she changed the lyrics to Thank You Next to reflect the evolving status of her relationship with Ricky Alvarez. This time she changed, wrote some songs about Ricky. Now I listen and laugh too. I'm trying to make him my last. And that's today's entertainment report.
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11: Weather. I appreciate you hanging around Appalachia for a little while longer. We'll be down around 70 for the overnight hours. Skies will be clear, and then we get a sunny, hot Thursday and pretty humid. We'll be in the low 90s. Clear Thursday night, then we do have a slight chance of a shower or thunderstorm popping up on Friday afternoon. Looks like we'll be in the upper 80s, but we will have some sunshine. Then Saturday, Sunday, and Labor Day, just a few afternoon showers. I'm meteorologist Steve Hamilton from the Cole Chevy Body Shop Weather Center.
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0: good. Ella Langley and Choosing Texas right there on J104. Ella now with the longest run ever at number one for a non-holiday song on the Billboard Hot 100. Only a certain Mariah Carey Christmas ditty has held the top spot longer. And I saw where Ella returned to Auburn University for two sold-out shows and took time to honor one of the people who helped launch her career. Years ago, her former teacher and mentor, Maury Coach Popwell, gave Ella his guitar when she moved to Nashville to chase her country music dreams. So she recently got to return the favor with a custom guitar as a thank you for his support. Coach Pop has been teaching for 57 years, but I think it's safe to say that Ella is his most famous student, without a doubt. Hey, I'm Brooke Matthews. Keep it locked in. More music on the way. Olivia Rodrigo coming up. Also, Bruno Mars on the way, too, right here on J104.
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9: I appreciate hanging around Appalachia for a little while longer. We'll be down around 70 for the overnight hours. Skies will be clear, and then we get a sunny, hot Thursday and pretty humid. We'll be in the low 90s. Clear Thursday night, then we do have a slight chance of a shower or thunderstorm popping up on Friday afternoon. Looks like we'll be in the upper 80s, but we will have some sunshine. Then Saturday, Sunday, and Labor Day, just a few afternoon showers. I'm meteorologist Steve Hamilton from the Cole Chevy Body Shop Weather Center.
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I'm Brooke Matthews, Somber and Homewrecker, playing now on J104.

is that? J104. I'm that, yeah. Been that, still that. Will forever be that, forever be that.

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I'm on Facebook, X, Instagram, and TikTok. 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

0: 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It's your girl Riley, and it's Wednesday, not Friday, but we're going to get through it together. It's Eastside Benny Blanco on Now.
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0: 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It's Riley on J104, and this is adorable. Travis Kelce and Taylor Swift's dog is now in a Tommy Hilfiger commercial, and it's cute and fluffy. It's Gracie Abrams, Hit the Wall.
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16: Weather.
17: I appreciate
16: temperature hanging around Appalachia for a little while longer. We'll be down around 70 for the overnight hours. Skies will be clear, and then we get a sunny, hot Thursday and pretty humid. We'll be in the low 90s. Clear Thursday night, then we do have a slight chance of a shower or thunderstorm popping up on Friday afternoon. Looks like we'll be in the upper 80s, but we will have some sunshine. Then Saturday, Sunday, and Labor Day, just a few afternoon showers. I'm meteorologist Steve Hamilton from the Cole Chevy Body Shop Weather Center.

0: Zara Larsson, Midnight Sun on J104. It's Riley, and apparently Italy is considering outlawing texting in crosswalks. And the government is proposing fines of around like $90 if you're caught looking at your phone while going across the crosswalk, so it's not just texting. However, you can wear earbuds or have hands-free devices, so phone calls and listening are fine, but holding your phone up to your ear would be considered a distraction, and you could have to pay money for it. 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After the break, we got Dua Lipa with new rules.
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